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8: Jersey weather. All right, Nor'easter Nick's latest forecast on the overnight drop again to the low 40s. Tomorrow highs in the low 60s for your Tuesday. Cloudy. Yeah, it's going to be getting a little cold. Tomorrow night, it's going to be very cold. And if you're going to the Yankee game Wednesday night, yeah, it's going to be oof. Especially if you're in the upper deck like I normally am. Brielle, 59 right now. Lakewood, 62. Boss HQ, 64.

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Back tomorrow morning after 6 a.m. They got your beers on the boards at Martell's Tiki Bar. Your passes. You plus one tomorrow. 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

107.1 The Boss. I mentioned the Yankees earlier during a Nor'easter Knicks forecast. Big one tonight down in Tampa with Cam Schlittler getting the start. Yankees looking to even the series when it comes back to the Boogie Down Bronx on Wednesday night. 107.1 The Boss.

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1: All right, Covet Academy, new sci-fi young adult series streaming on Disney Plus and Hulu. It premiered on Freeform as a part of their 31 Nights of Halloween. And two of the stars in it, Devon Sawa, remember him, Little Giants, Casper, and Tiffany Thiessen. I know you remember her, 90210, of course, Saved by the Bell as well. I chatted with both of them for my gig at USA Today. We are talking about all of this 90s nostalgia, whether it's the Goo Goo Dolls or Train or, oh yeah, I mean, all of the music, the movies, the TV shows, it all seems to be coming back.
2: Yeah.
3: It's great because, I mean, I'm going to be biased, but I think it's the greatest era.
2: I think too.
3: I mean, the music, the movies, everything that came out in the late 80s, throughout the 90s, early 2000s.
2: I mean, yeah, I agree. I mean, we're biased, of course.
3: Yeah. But like, I'm a huge hip-hop guy, and like the hip-hop music, the action films, everything was just so...
2: And I love showing my kids. Like, my kids know all the 90s hip-hop.
3: Yeah.
2: Like, truly, it makes me so happy when they get in my car and they know exactly, like, they know every word to every song. It's, like, one of my proudest moments of my children is because I've told them, I showed them all that, you know, and all the old movies and Footloose and, like, it's great. I love it.
1: Go back to the 80s,
2: oh,
1: right.
2: It's so good.
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Ralphie Report later this hour on the boss.

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6: Nor'easter next latest forecast on the overnight dropping into the low 40s. Tomorrow's highs in the low 60s. Should be another nice fall day on deck. Cliffwood 57, Lavalette 59, Boss HQ 62.

107.1 The Boss, 35th Annual Ocean County Italian Festival, Seaside Heights. We'll see you there this Sunday starting at 10 a.m. with 107.1 The Boss.

Be back in the area up at Prudential Center, right? Later this year. I like how they do the tours and then they kind of schedule all the hometown dates around the holidays so they can be with their loved ones. Big fan of that.

1071 The Boss, Batman Part 2 has started. However, it is stopping, at least momentarily. Why? We'll tell you in the Ralphie Report next. 1071 The Boss.

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1: All right, The Batman Part 2 is the long-awaited follow-up to 2022's The Batman. Robert Pattinson, of course, back under the mask. However, production has started. Now it has been temporarily paused. Director Matt Reeves, quote, focusing on a family matter, the studio confirmed in a statement to Deadline earlier today. The studio, DC, continuing that Matt has the full support of DC Studios, and we look forward to continuing the journey soon. Hopefully everything's okay with Matt and his family. You figure if they're pausing a big-time movie like that, something serious is going on, or something certainly that needs his attention. Hopefully everything's okay, and they can get back to work soon on The Batman Part 2 with Robert Pattinson. He's having quite the year, by the way. Mr. Pattinson, isn't he? More of the Ralphie Radio Show on the way. It's 107.1 The Boss.
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Back in the headlines. We'll tell you why in the Ralphie Report.

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3: All right, Nareesh, your next latest forecast out of the overnight, dropping into the low 40s. Tomorrow's highs in the low 60s for your Tuesday. Cold Snack 54, Manchester Township 58, Boss HQ 61.

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Cause I gotta have faith. Ooh, I gotta have faith. Because I gotta have faith, faith, faith. I gotta have faith, faith, faith. 107.1 The Boss, 99.7 FM. TJ Holmes, Amy Robach. Back in the headlines, the former GMA3 co-anchors. We'll tell you why in the Ralphie Report. That's next here on 107.1 The Boss.

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1: A number of media outlets have confirmed, according to the county clerk in Washington County, Arkansas, that TJ Holmes and Amy Robach have applied for a marriage license in the area. TMZ broke this story. TJ and Amy, of course, they were on GMA3. Well, depending on whose side of the story you believe, did they have an affair? Were they already separated from their significant others and started a workplace romance? Regardless, they ended up negotiating a deal and left ABC. They have a podcast together now. And apparently, they got engaged, I think, last year or 2 years ago now at this point. And now they're looking to get married. As far as the actual date of the marriage, no news on that yet. Crazy to think that that whole story broke back in 2022. It's like 4 years ago now. And here they are getting ready to get married. It seems like things are going well. They've kind of integrated their blended families. I don't know. At one time, their exes were also dating. I don't know if that's still the case or not. Nonetheless, you know what? Good for TJ and Amy. Amy and TJ. Hopefully things work out for them with the wedding. More of the Ralphie Radio Show on the way. It's 107.1 The Boss.
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2: 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It's our way of saying thanks for listening to 1071 The Boss. 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

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Matt Nathanson opened up for Train. Bare Naked Ladies did a nice job there. 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
5: Jersey weather. All right, Nor'easter Nick's latest forecast out. The overnight dropping into the low 40s. Tomorrow's highs in the low 60s for your Tuesday. Cold Snack 54, Manchester Township 58, Boss HQ 61.

107.1 The Boss. We'll see you at the Ocean County Italian Festival, 35th annual, this Sunday morning. Fun begins at 10 a.m. Mangia with The Boss.

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107.1 The Boss. Not a good weekend for me from a sports standpoint, especially with my Bills losing to the Patriots. Brutal. Eagles fan, that's not what you want either. Jets, yeah, not so good. Hey, Giants, though, boy. That last play all over my feed yesterday, that pick six to basically seal the game. Pretty fun if you were at MetLife Stadium. 107.1 The Boss, 99.7 FM.

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6: 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It's our way of saying thanks for listening to 1071 The Boss. 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
1: Allie, what do you get for the woman who said, I do?
2: Depends. 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
2: Good morning. I'm Valerie Seagraves. No pain, no gain. The last phase of the Portal Bridge cutover starts this weekend. Expect significant impacts on the trains, New Jersey Transit and Amtrak.
3: We have a group of people who are working on the job who are committed to doing this in the 5 weeks that have been allotted.
2: Transit head Chris Calori on News 12. The work should be finished just before Thanksgiving. Reroute NJ will help with alternates. And, oh, a heads up for maintenance work scheduled closer to home on the Brielle Bridge. That's going to run from the 11th to the 25th. Bus service will run at Bayhead and Point Pleasant. It's bigger and scarier, and fans of Fright Fest say bring it. Six Flags Great Adventure is adding 4 Thursday night events, announcing the return of Fright Fest Thursdays. The special events start this Thursday, and on some of these, season pass holders will also be able to bring a friend free. Make sure you check the website. But wait, there's more. A new balloon at the Macy's Thanksgiving Parade this year. Bluey, wearing her Christmas crown from the Christmas Swim episode.

0: PP.com has the story. The balloon draws on that scene where they are all wearing their crowns and pulling those holiday crackers. When you see her, she's just over 47 feet tall, 47 feet long, and over 25 feet wide. It is the 100th year for the parade, and everything's going to be special. Bluey's been the most streamed title in the U.S. for more than 2 years. In our next report at 6, I'm in. Shark Tank's Mark Cuban agrees to help Governor Sherrill tackle New Jersey's health care problem. We'll tell you about that. I'm Valerie Seagraves on 107.1, The Boss.
1: Well, good morning, everybody. And so far, so good. As you begin to travel out on the northbound side of the Garden State Parkway, everybody at or above the speed limit from the Atlantic City Expressway all the way on up to the Driscoll Bridge. So you're in good shape the whole way. No big deal at all over on the Turnpike. Same thing all the way up and down. No overnight road work for you to worry about at this point. And just generally around, we're looking pretty good. We really don't have much of an issue. And if you're heading to Newark Airport, lot P4 is full. Now you got to go over to Terminal A instead. But again, P4, very popular spot to park at Newark Airport. So that is full this morning. New Jersey Transit Trains, Carter Coastline, on or close. I'm Joe Nolan with traffic. I'm 107.1, The Boss.
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0: Right now.
1: Good morning. It's 6 o'clock. I'm Valerie Seagraves. More on the tragic accident in Monmouth County that cost a 2-year-old his life and put a 66-year-old woman in the hospital. NJ.com with this. The driver in Upper Freehold Township adjusting the vehicle while backing into a spot at the Screamin' Hill Brewery and Bullock Farm over the weekend. That is when the two were hit. Community members stunned and heartbroken. Experts who work to strengthen laws to protect pedestrians warn small children should always be carried in parking lots. It is safer than holding a hand. The township providing contacts for grief counselors to first responders, employees, and families involved in Saturday's tragedy. Phase 2 of the Portal Bridge cutover starts Sunday, the last step to fully open the crossing over the Hackensack River. Expect significant impacts on the trains, New Jersey Transit, and Amtrak.
2: We have a group of people who are working on the job who are committed to doing this in the 5 weeks that have been allotted.
1: Transit head Chris Kalluri there. The cutover is set to finish November 15th, the week before peak Thanksgiving travel. Also, and please note this from NJT, there's maintenance on the Brielle Bridge scheduled from the 11th to the 25th. Buses will run during that time at Bayhead and Point Pleasant. It's too much, and now there's a lawsuit. A Clifton-based healthcare firm wanted to use artificial intelligence software to monitor one of its remote workers, a step that would have included taking 160 photos.

0: photos of her a day via webcam. And then they fired the employee in violation of the state's anti-discrimination laws when she requested a medical exemption. All this, according to APP.com, cases like this could have national implications. State legislatures across the country, including ours here in New Jersey, have proposed 155 bills this year meant to rein in how employers can use AI to watch their workers. And connecting by social media, Shark Tank's Mark Cuban offers to help Governor Sherrill with the cost of health care crisis in our state. A working group on the issue just announced, and Cuban's post on X in response.
1: Cuban, in addition to being a former Shark Tank star, minority owner of the Dallas Mavericks, also owns the Cost Plus drug company. The governor also getting kudos from across the aisle. State Budget Officer Declan O'Scanlan posting, "Well done, Governor. All hands on deck."
0: News 12 there. Recently, public school teachers and employees found out their premiums will go up 34% next year. In our next report at 6:30, just go get it done. Words from a WNBA legend on early breast cancer screenings. We'll tell you about that. I'm Valerie Seagraves on 107.1 The Boss.
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3: Jersey traffic and weather
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4: Good morning, everybody. And again, as you travel out there this morning, we're in good shape on the northbound side of the Garden State Parkway. Might have a little bit of a break.

0: little bit of a brake check as you start to get up towards 137. Again, you had some problems there with a disabled vehicle on the southbound side off on the side of the roadway. So, you know, you get a lot of flashing lights around something and people slow down to take a look. So we'll watch that. Other than that, though, we look to be in pretty good shape. Now, out on the New Jersey Transit trains, the 550 out of Bayhead due in New York at 752. They've canceled that. And at Newark Airport, parking lot P4 is full. Very popular spot to park. Terminal A is fine, but again, P4 is shut. I'm Joe Nolan with Traffic, 107.1 The Boss.
1: Good morning. Happy Tuesday, everybody. We are in for a terrific Tuesday today with temperatures topping out in the middle 60s. We are off to a chilly start with those numbers down into the 40s for some. So it is hoodie and jacket weather for sure. We're a little bit warmer tomorrow as we climb into the 70s. Really, the rest of the week is good. We have some clouds coming back in on Sunday, but until then, enjoy the pleasant weather. In the Norcast Weather Center, I'm Nori Sternick.
2: Hey, thanks, Nick. It's your Boss Sports Update. I'm Greg T. Let's get into it. So those Yankees, they find themselves up against the ropes after a 5-2 loss yesterday to Tampa Rays. Unreal. That hurts. In WNBA preseason action, we got a first chance look to see LeBron James in a 76ers uniform. The Knicks, they lost to the 76ers last night, 120-97. NHL, your Flyers, they lost to the Lightning, 4-1. And in NFL Monday Night Football, the Falcons over the Saints, 45-24. And that brings us all the way up to your Boss Sports lineup for tonight. Your NBA preseason continues. Brooklyn Nets are in Charlotte to take on the Hornets at 7 o'clock. It's the Devils and the Utah Mammoth live from the Prudential Center at 7. And you got a big one. Puck drops at Madison Square Garden between the Rangers and the Islanders tonight, 7:30. That game is on ESPN. And we still have your baseball playoffs. It's Dodgers-Braves at 6 o'clock and your Brewers and your Padres at 9:30. And that does it. Rochelle and I kick off your Tuesday morning show right here, live from 107.1 The Boss. Let's go.
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It is 613, 107.1, The Boss at 99.7. It's me, Greg T. We got Greg T in the morning with Rochelle in the 107.1 Boss Time Check. 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

0: All right, rise and shine. A new day is a dawning. Everybody's coming alive here on the farm. Valerie Seagraves, good morning.
1: Hey, Carpe Diem.
0: Good morning. Rochelle, good morning.
2: Good morning, good morning.
0: We got Big Joe Nolan sauntering his way on into the studio. Joe, good morning. He'll be here in a second. And, of course, you guys, phone lines are open. 732-774-4444. Who would like to be our very first caller of the day? We're looking for you. Yep, wear that badge like a champion. All right, now, without any further ado, let's get it going. We're going to go around the room. We'll kick it off. Rochelle, how was your day yesterday? What's your day like today?
2: Oh, it was a pretty typical day. I had to unpack everything from my trip to Michigan because I got in kind of late on Sunday. So I did that in the afternoon. And then I actually went to the gym at night last night, which I don't normally do.
0: Yeah, that's not like you.
2: No, it's not. But I just did. I was like, I got to go. I haven't gone in a few days. Let me tell you, the gym is a different place at night. Like,
0: yeah, it is
2: like a lot. There's like a lot of kids. It was packed.
0: Kids?
2: I saw one kid. I looked like he was 13 years old. Like, I don't know. Maybe he just didn't like hit puberty or what.
0: Some gyms open it up to younger kids like that.
2: Yeah.
0: Like, I know, like, Planet Fitness does that. You know, they offer young kids, if you're a sophomore, at least in high school.
2: Yeah.
0: You can go.
2: I think that's great. I mean, if you want to go and work out, but I took an ab class last night, which I've never taken it. It was a good class, but the guy next to me, he kept farting.
0: Oh, come
2: every time
0: on.
2: He would like we had to do, you know, we were doing crunches and stuff, and every I mean, it was loud in there, but like it wasn't that loud.
1: You didn't say anything.
2: What was I gonna say?
1: You can look up and go, dude, that's rude.
2: It was a lot. It was. I mean, like every time he would go, I was like, really. Really?
0: What a way to start the morning.
2: So, like, I was getting an extra ab workout because, like, I was laughing and, like, I was trying not to let it out, but I was, like, a 12-year-old myself.
1: Let it out?
2: I couldn't stop laughing.
1: Thank you, G.
2: Thanks
1: for letting it out.
0: I'm there for you.
2: He was, and then we were, like, planking,
1: like,
2: and he just...
1: Broccoli.
2: It was bad. It was
3: great. Oh, man.
2: Yeah, so needless to say, I don't think I'll be doing the nighttime gym thing again for a while. That was a lot.
0: Well, you know. All right, there you go. Rise and shine. Rise and shine.
2: I'm telling you, it was a lot.
0: Valerie Seagraves, how was your day yesterday? What's your day like today?
1: Well, I got a technological surprise yesterday that I was not expecting. On the good side. Usually when technology's involved and I'm part of the equation, it's never a good thing.
0: All right.
1: But I have Apple Music.
0: Okay.
1: And so somehow Apple Music popped up and wanted me to watch Taylor Swift making her video, Patient Zero, with Dakota Fanning and Colin
2: Farrell.
1: I know. Colin Farrell. So it was very interesting. It's all the cut scenes, the things that you don't see what they were working on in the director. Because, you know, she got that special MTV award.
0: Right.
1: That had never been given before because she's directed.
0: At this past MTV VMAs.
1: Yeah. And that had never been given before. And she won that award because I think she's directed just about almost every video that she's made since she got older than 13 or 14.
0: I mean, at this point now, Taylor Swift has won everything. She's done it all.
2: Yeah.
1: But it's really good.
0: Yeah.
1: So I don't know how you see it if you don't have Apple Music. But if you have Apple Music, do a little search in there. Mine just popped up. I picked up my phone and there it was right on my...
0: What a nice little treat.
2: Yeah, that's nice.
0: Very cool. I like that.
1: That's what I did.
0: All right. I like it. Hey, Joe Nolan, what was your day like yesterday? What's your day like today?
3: Really not much of anything yesterday, to be honest with you. I mean, sort of hanging out. And then today, I thought I was going to get my arm operated on today, but that didn't happen. So, you know, I got to figure out what I'm going to do. I got nothing to do today. Absolutely.
0: So when are the doctors going to operate on that thing?
3: Next week.
0: All right.
3: Oh, I don't know yet. I'll know later today.
2: You let me know so I can write a post-it so I can do the schedule?
0: Yeah.
2: Okay, good.
0: There you go. Fire,
1: no, he didn't say yes.
0: I said yes.
1: That wasn't Nolan.
0: I was answering.
2: Just let me know. Just let me know so we can let Hunter know. That's all I'm asking.
3: No, I don't know when it's going to be, really, to be honest with you. But I mean, I'll know later today.
2: Okay. Probably, all right.
3: Most likely.
0: Well, I'll tell you, yesterday I had a day of all days. It was just one of those days where, like, it just didn't seem like it ended. Even yesterday, like, around 5 o'clock, I was still getting phone calls from people. Like, and you know the worst thing is when you're in a meeting and then your phone goes off, you forget to turn the ringer off.
2: Yeah.
0: Now you got to say, excuse me, and then you get the answer. The person on the phone who you have to talk to but you can't get to because you're in a meeting. Yesterday was just a day of all days for me. Like, I could not wait to just end it and go to bed. I had enough yesterday. It really was. from start to finish. It was just like, what could go sideways, I guess, went sideways.
2: Yeah.
0: It just was one of those days for me. So I woke up this morning, and I just want to shake it off. No pun intended, Valerie. Shake it off there. And I'd like to start all over again today.
1: Funny.
0: That's it. And start all over again. So let's get it up. Let's get it going.
1: You get it up.
0: I'm going to get it up. We're
2: going
0: to get it up. Let's go.
2: Oh, boy. Here we go.
0: I need Valerie. She makes me laugh. She really does. Anyway, all right, guys, let's get going here. 732-774-4444. Phone lines are always open to you, the boss audience. You'd like to give us a call, please do. Joe Nolan, what do you say we do some traffic? Val, thank you.
3: We're going to start up in Edison on the southbound side of Route 1 at Grandview Avenue. There's an accident there. Two left lanes are out of service as you get through that area, and it is all jammed up. It's very heavy and slow. Actually, both directions getting through that area, so just allow some time if that's where you're headed. Also on the Garden State Parkway, we still have that disabled vehicle southbound at exit 137. That should be out of the way shortly. And you really don't have too much of a northbound rubberneck getting through there. In fact, the parkway, the whole way looks good. Same thing on the turnpike all the way on up to the airport. Once you get to the airport, though, parking lot P4, which is a very popular place for a lot of people to park, it is shut down. It's full, so you can't get in there. And New Jersey Transit trains, the 550 out of Bayhead, due in New York at 7:52. That train was canceled, and everybody else, though, is running right on or close to schedule. I'm Joe Nolan with Traffic, 107.1 The Boss.
0: Thanks, Joe. Appreciate it.
3: Yep.
0: Nor'easter Nick, you are up.
4: Happy Tuesday, everybody. Yes, it is going to be a terrific Tuesday. Temperatures in the middle 60s. We are off to a chilly start. Might need a hoodie or a light jacket or something because, yeah, you got those numbers down into the 40s early on. No issues on your morning commute, at least from the weather. No issues on your evening commute. That's going to be the case right through the end of the week. In the Norcast Weather Center, I'm Nor'easter Nick.
0: Rochelle, what are we doing? 7:10, it's game time. What are we playing?
2: We're playing Top That.
0: Top That. We've got your tickets to go to Beers on the Boards at Martell's Tiki Bar in Point Pleasant Beach. That is going down November the 7th, and you will be there. Rochelle, you got to explain to me a little bit more about what Beers on the Boards is, because I've never done it before.
2: You drink beer while you're standing on the boardwalk. I'm not sure what more there is to explain there.
0: Well, why is that? I don't get it. So, but you only do it on November 7th?
2: Well, I mean, it's just they have a fun night. They usually have a band playing.
0: I see.
2: It's like a craft beer festival. So like if you're someone who's like into some of the local craft beers, right, or like spiked ciders, that's usually what happens. But like, it's called Beers on the Boards because you're drinking beer on the boardwalk.
0: But there's different beer brands that are
2: there. And like usually they'll have some like local Jersey breweries and stuff too. It's not just like, you know, not microbrews, but like local microbrews, which is really fun. Yeah.
0: Gotcha. Yeah, all right, then there you go. So then it does make sense, though. You drink beer while you're on the boardwalk.
2: On the board.
0: I get you, right?
2: In the name. Very clever.
0: So, all right, there you go.
2: Sorry to be a smart ass.
0: 7:10, we do it. It's game time. And like Rochelle said, we're playing Top That. So now, guys, run along. Go grab your coffee, go fill your car with some gas, and let's start the day.

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2: Good morning. It's 6:30. I'm Valerie Seagraves. It is bigger and scarier, and fans of Fright Fest say, bring it.
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2: Six Flags Great Adventure is adding four Thursday night events, announcing the return of Fright Fest Thursdays. The special events start this Thursday, and on some of these, season pass holders will also be able to bring a friend free. Check the website. More on the tragic accident in Monmouth County that cost a 2-year-old his life and put a 66-year-old woman in the hospital. The driver in Upper Freehold Township was adjusting the vehicle while backing into a spot at the Screamin' Hill Brewery and Bullock Farm over the weekend. That's when the two were hit. Community members stunned and heartbroken. Experts who work to strengthen laws to protect pedestrians warn small children should always be carried in parking lots. It is safer than holding a hand. The township providing contacts for grief counselors to first responders, employees, and families involved in Saturday's tragedy. And when it comes to breast cancer, new technologies like artificial intelligence have changed how cancer's detected. And doctors say that early testing can make all the difference.
4: We've increased cancer detection rate by over 20%. So artificial intelligence just makes a radiologist like myself do a much better job.
2: The story News 12 has is about WNBA legend and Olympic gold medalist Cheryl Swoopes, who put off her first mammogram for decades longer than she should have. Her doctor saw something and it scared her straight. She's okay, but now she carries the mantle encouraging early breast screenings, telling women, don't do what she did. Just go get it done. In our next report at 7, using AI as a way to monitor your offsite employees is not making workers happy, and we've got a New Jersey woman who's going to the mat on this one. We'll tell you about that. I'm Valerie Seagraves on 107.1 The Boss.
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0: together.
5: Well, we have an accident up on Route 1 on the southbound side of Grandview Avenue in Edison. And as a result, there's a lot of heavy traffic both directions as you get through there. That earlier stall that was southbound on the parkway, that should be out of the way at 137. Again, that was right by Route 28. Northbound, though, you're in very good shape as you come away right through exit 91 all the way on up to the Driscoll Bridge. Local express lanes at or above the speed limit all the way on up. Same thing on the turnpike. But again, getting into the airport, there's no problem. But P4, the parking lot P4, very popular spot to park. Big parking lot. That is not operating this morning because it is full. Actually, it is operating, but it's full. So if you're headed there, you're going to have to find another place to park. At Jersey Transit, the 550 out of Bayhead, due in New York at 752. That was canceled. I'm Joe Nolan with traffic, 107.1 The Boss.
6: Lots of sunshine out there on your Tuesday as we are really taking advantage of high pressure in control. It's going to be a brighter day than where we were yesterday, a cooler day as well. We start off in the 40s, getting into the middle 60s this afternoon. We start to warm up by midweek.
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8: All right, thanks, Nick. It's your Boss Sports Update from last night. I'm Greg T. Let's get into it. The Yankees, they find themselves up against the ropes after a 5-2 loss last night to the Tampa Bay Rays in NBA preseason action. We got the Knicks. They lost to the 76ers, 120-97. And in your NHL, the Flyers, they lost to the Lightning, 4-1. NFL Monday Night Football found the Falcons over the Saints, 45-24. And that brings us all the way up to your Boss Sports lineup for tonight. Your NBA preseason continues. Tonight, it's Brooklyn Nets taking on the Hornets in Charlotte, 7 o'clock. They tip off. It's Devils and the Utah Mammoth live from the Prudential Center at 7 o'clock. And we got a big one, Rangers Islanders live from Madison Square Garden at 7:30. That game on ESPN. Baseball playoffs continue. Dodgers and the Braves, they go at it at 6 o'clock. And the Brewers and the Padres, first pitch, 9:30. And that does it. That is your Boss Sports Update. Rochelle and I are back right after this.
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0: yes, I need a little guitar in my life every now and then. That feels good. Nice on a Tuesday morning, 20 after 20 to 7. Good morning, guys. It's Greg T in the Morning with Rochelle. And man, we are just rolling here today, Rochelle. Rolling.
1: Yeah, we are. Look at us.
0: Wow, rolling. Hey, I got an interesting, I found, you know, again, I love to go through my Instagram. And that's, of course, where I get my news from.
1: This I know. All your, everything is factual.
0: That's right.
1: It's very true. If you see it on Instagram Reels, it happened.
0: So this
1: you and Grayson and 10-year-old Grayson, that's where you get all your news from.
0: You know, so what happens here, really, I always go, hey, Rochelle, did you hear about this? And she's like, what? And then she's like, that's not real tea, it's AI. And it's like, that's fake news. I'm like, oh, come on, it's real.
1: Well, but a lot of times it says AI in the bottom of the screen. I'm like, are you serious?

0: I ignore it.
1: Oh, I
0: but okay, but this supposedly is real, okay? Uh-huh. Supposedly. Uh-huh. This is according to, it's called Boardroom. You can go check it out on Instagram, Boardroom.
1: Okay.
0: And according to Boardroom, they do a bunch of different surveys. And the notable companies over 100 years old, there are companies that we forget have been around that long. I mean, that's a long time.
1: Yeah, it is.
0: To be around 100 years. So let's go. Let's find out real quick, just ahead of your community bulletin board. This is going to be...
2: The list. It's Grace T's list.
3: Yeah. It's the list.
0: Yeah, it's the list. Disney, over 100 years old. How about that?
1: Yeah.
0: Gucci. Yeah.
1: Yeah.
0: BMW.
1: Okay.
0: Boeing.
1: Oh, the airplanes?
0: Yeah.
1: That all explode.
0: Coach.
1: Okay.
0: L'Oreal.
1: Yep.
0: Ford.
1: Okay.
0: Rolex.
1: Yep.
0: Hershey's chocolate.
1: Wow.
0: Coca-Cola.
1: Okay.
0: GE.
1: Okay.
0: Nintendo.
1: No.
0: Yeah.
1: Nintendo?
0: It says it was around 1889 it started. Johnson & Johnson, 1886. The oldest company, Levi's, 1853.
1: Wow.
0: How about that? Even UPS is on there. 1907 it began. How about that?
1: That's crazy. The Nintendo one is throwing me off a little bit. I'm Googling.
0: Delta Airlines, 1925.
1: Wow.
0: Warner Brothers, 1923. These are old companies, man.
1: Yeah, I guess.
0: Hundreds.
1: You know, wow. 1926 was a big year. They were booming. They were eating Hershey bars and drinking Coke and playing Nintendo as they're walking down the street.
0: Yeah. Well, anyway, this is just the things I find to be, you know.
1: Interesting. It is very interesting.
0: Companies that have survived changing industries, technologies, and generations of consumers remaining globally recognized, and those are the names. That's amazing. And think about that. It really is. All the people that have come and gone, how everything has changed in our lives, in the world, and these companies have lasted over 100 years.
1: Good for them.
0: That is saying something.
1: It really
0: is.
1: No, I absolutely. I think that's incredible.
0: If you last the test of time like that, I mean, how many companies, businesses open up and close within a week?
1: Right.
0: You know, there's nobody that comes around.
1: Tough.
0: Right.
1: I almost feel like it was easier to have a company then because there wasn't as much competition for everything.
0: Hmm.
1: Not saying that obviously it's difficult to last. I just feel like there wasn't, you know, 5,000 different jean companies and Temu and Shein where you could order all your crap from.
0: You know, that is a good point.
1: I feel like it was a little bit easier to do that. However, marketing was a little bit more difficult. But, I mean, it was like you have one choice of jeans. It's Levi's. That's it. That's you got.
0: That's a really good point, actually. You
1: there
0: know,
1: was
0: I never
1: no other
0: thought of
1: soda.
0: That?
1: It was Coke. Like, if you wanted to try a soda. I mean, I'm not saying of course there were, but I'm just saying it's...
0: Right, but
1: the competition was much different.
0: It didn't come back on, many, many years.
1: Right.
0: You know... I got to tell you, Rochelle, not that, look, again, it's still notable they lasted 100 years.
1: Oh, definitely.
0: But
1: definitely.
0: Maybe you really are right. Like, things really have changed dramatically now to the point that there is tons more competition.
1: Of course there are.
0: And would they have lasted if they started today?
1: No. I mean, it's a good question to pose. I mean, even the airline companies, you think back then, there was Pan Am. There weren't as many as there are now. You didn't have as many choices.
0: Rochelle, I'm telling you, I think that's a very good point you made. Very good point. Would these companies still would they last if they opened up today in this market that we're living in, where so much is at, you know, at your fingertips? You can order things online. Mm-hmm. You're right. I mean, you're right. Let's face it. You know, the Amazons, the Walmarts of the world, Targets of the world. They put businesses out of business.
1: They do. They do now. So if they start, you know, if Levi's started now, that one just stood out to me in particular because
0: I'm trying
1: to think of other. I mean, I know there were other clothing brands for jeans, but like that obviously is a huge one. You bought a pair of Levi's. I mean, even when I was a kid, my mom bought me Levi's. But now if I told my kids they were getting a pair of Levi's, they wouldn't even know what that meant. Mm. They'd have no idea. They're like, wait, what?
0: And you're right, though, because like Ford and GM, I mean, what was the competition?
1: Right.
0: Who was making cars?
1: Right. Right. They innovated them, which is incredible. So that's why they have lasted so long.
0: Mm-hmm, mm-hmm, mm-hmm.
1: But now there's so many different choices from all over the world, too.
0: Yeah.
1: They weren't importing things like they do now because it was just much more difficult.
0: Rochelle?
1: This is a very intelligent conversation we're having here.
0: Right, we never usually have intelligent. Usually we're
1: we played fart sounds earlier. So
0: fart music on, right. But I was going to say right now, Rochelle, there's a reason why you got yourself into the University of Michigan there. You are smart. You are absolutely smart.
1: I don't remember anything I learned there. All of that is.

0: Going down the tubes.
1: Wow, there you go. Coming from a guy that spent one too many drunken nights over at the grease trucks at Rutgers. There you go. I love my Rutgers. That was a good time. Wow, Rochelle. Nice job. Okay. Really smart.
0: I had my coffee this morning.
1: Damn. All right, let's get into it. It's your community bulletin board. Damn, smart.
0: All right, so the Boss Roadies are on the move. They're going to be out this weekend for the 35th annual Ocean County Italian Festival. That's kicking off from 10 a.m. until 5 p.m. in Seaside Heights. They're going to have delicious Italian food. There's going to be live music, vendors, and of course you can spin the wheel to win. And then Michelle Amabile is going to be out for Girls Night at Atlantic Medical Imaging of Toms River. That is happening on Tuesday, October 20th from 5 until 8. We've got on Saturday, October 24th, the Froyo Cafe in Aberdeen's 15-year anniversary celebration kicking off at noon. And then on Halloween, we've got a few things going on. So it's the 87th annual Toms River Fire Company Halloween Parade, which the Boss Roadies are going to be in. So they'll be there. They won't allow us to throw candy because we get in trouble for that.
1: Right, no candy throwing.
0: And then, of course, it is the Jenks Halloween Party and Costume Contest, which is always so much fun. There's over $20,000 in prizes that they give away that
1: didn't
0: night.
1: Did you go last year? Or you?
0: I was going to go, and I didn't end up going. I was going to go. But I hit the, it's the problem is like now it's on Halloween, and of course it's not my year for the kids.
1: This Halloween Saturday,
0: yeah,
1: it is
0: crazy.
1: Yes, everybody is going to be cleaning up, man.
0: But normally they do this the weekend before Halloween, and so I was out of town last year, and then you know this year I am going to the Michigan Rutgers game.
1: So, all right,
0: But you know it goes until 2 a.m. So maybe I can make my way over there. I don't know.
1: Jenkins Halloween night. Party it's though. It's always known to be a great show. It really is.
0: It's so packed in there, but it is so much fun. And they do there's a Halloween competition and the costume competition is where you get all the prizes. So it's a lot of fun. If you go to 1071thebus.com and click on events, you can see a full list of everywhere that we're going to be this month.
1: All right. There you go. All right. Now let's go to the Southern Rams Lacrosse Memorabilia and Card Show.
0: Oh.
1: And it's happening this coming Saturday from 9 a.m. until 2 o'clock. And this will be at the Southern Regional Middle School in Manahawkin. You can shop, you can sell, and you can trade Pokemon cards, sports cards, and so much more. It is a collectibles, it's their dream come true. And you can go to staffordnewjersey.gov for all the info. staffordnj.gov for all the info on that Southern Rams Lacrosse Memorabilia and Card Show.
0: All right. And then it is the 18th annual Fur Fest and Halloween Parade. 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
1: All right. It is the Madison Park Elementary School Fall Festival, and it's happening this coming Saturday. 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Rochelle, tell them, how did they get their information to you so we can talk about it on the next community bulletin board?
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4: Well, good news as you travel out on the Garden State Parkway, it looks like that accident that was up there at 137, or stall rather, up at 137, is out of the way, so that is good news. Southbound on Route 1, Grandview Avenue, that accident, the two left lanes remain out, and it is bumper to bumper to bumper coming away from the parkway right on down. Now, other than that, we're really not doing too badly. As you travel northbound on the parkway and the turnpike, you don't have any problems, at least not yet. New Jersey Transit trains the 550 out of Bayhead, due in New York at 752. That was canceled. Everything else, though, on or close to schedule. I'm Joe Nolan with Traffic, 1071 The Boss.
5: Beautiful day out there today. There's really not much to talk about. High pressure builds in. We've got a little bit of a breezy pattern for us today. Temperatures in the middle 60s, tons of sunshine. That's going to continue through the rest of the week. A little bit warmer by midweek as we climb climb into the upper 70s. In the Dorcast Weather Center, I'm Nori.

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3: I said earlier we wanted some guitars. Did I not say that there, Rochelle?
4: You did. You said it.
3: Ladies and gentlemen, I give you some guitars. Yes! On the seventh day, God invented the guitar. Let's go. It is 107.1, The Boss on a Tuesday morning. Let's go.

0: Fix it, Rochelle. Get that air guitar out. Yeah, Rochelle. No one can play an air guitar better. It's 107.1. It is the boss just ahead of Valerie Seagraves and our news headlines. Hey, again, we're talking about it. It's Air Experts Cares. And if you go to 107.1theboss.com, you can learn a lot more about it, how to get your hands on a free HVAC system. You can nominate somebody today. You can even nominate yourself. Air Experts Cares. Rochelle, help me out there.
1: Yeah, we're looking for veterans, active military members, or first responders. That's who we're looking for the nominations for. And like you said, maybe it's yourself, maybe it's someone you know, and we're going to choose three of the top stories that we get from our listeners, and then we're going to let the listeners actually choose the winner. And the grand prize is going to get an entire new system installed by Air Experts, and then the two runners up are still going to get a $250 Home Depot gift card. So there's really nothing to lose here.
0: Right.
1: You know somebody, you know a neighbor, you know a friend who is a local veteran, a military first responder, just nominate them. All you got to do is click on 1071thebus.com, go to online contest, so not regular contest, but online contest, scroll down, and there's a little form on there that you'll fill out. It's really easy.
0: Yeah, when I go to 1071thebus.com, it takes us right to the homepage, mm-hmm. and there's our faces. Hello.
1: Hello.
0: I see Greg D, I see Rochelle. And then I scroll down a little bit, and yeah, then there's a couple of cool contests that are going on. You can get your hands on some journey tickets, it looks like. 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And yeah, we talked about it yesterday, how expensive an HVAC system is. I mean, because you're paying for the parts, but it's also the labor to get that stuff
1: done.
0: It's
1: a lot of work, yeah.
0: It's a lot. It gets expensive. It really does. So yeah, check it out. 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Nominate someone.

0: today. There you go, guys. And I heard yesterday from one of our salespeople, Rochelle, that you know, a lot of people are starting to actually do it now.
1: Oh.
0: The power get it of the in. Microphone.
1: You've got until the 18th.
0: That's right.
1: So you've got a few days.
0: Yep.
1: Figure it out. Write your story.
0: There
1: figure
0: you go.
1: What's going on.
0: All right, guys. On your Tuesday morning, I got Tina Turner here. And then after that, Valerie Seagraves. We go right into the newsroom. We're going to smack into the newsroom there. Traffic, news, weather. It's all coming your way right here at 107.1 The Boss.

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1: First, fast, accurate, local.
0: Right now.
2: Good morning. It's 7 o'clock. I'm Valerie Seagraves.

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1: First, fast, accurate, local.
0: Right now.
1: Good morning. It's 7 o'clock. I'm Valerie Seagraves. Connecting by social media, Shark Tank's Mark Cuban offers to help Governor Sherrill with the cost of health care crisis in our state. A working group on the issue just announced in Trenton, and Cuban's post on X in response.
2: Cuban, in addition to being a former Shark Tank star, minority owner of the Dallas Mavericks, also owns the Cost Plus drug company. The governor also getting kudos from across the aisle. State Budget Officer Declan O'Scanlan posting, "Well done, Governor. All hands on deck."
1: News 12 there. Recently, public school teachers and employees found out their health premiums are going to go up 34% next year. Phase 2 of the Portal Bridge cutover starts Sunday, the last step to fully open the crossing over the Hackensack River. Expect significant impacts on the trains, New Jersey Transit and Amtrak. The cutover is set to finish November 15th, the week before peak Thanksgiving travel. Also, please note this, there is maintenance work that's going to be happening on the Brielle Bridge, and that's going to happen 11th through the 25th. Buses will be running during that time at Bayhead and Point Pleasant. When it comes to breast cancer, new technologies like artificial intelligence have changed how cancer is detected, and doctors say that early testing can make all the difference.
3: We've increased cancer detection rate by over 20%. So artificial intelligence just makes a radiologist like myself do a much better job.
1: The story is about WNBA legend and Olympic gold medalist Cheryl Swoopes, who put off her first mammogram for decades longer than she should have. Her doctor saw something, and it scared her straight. She is okay, but now she carries the mantle encouraging early breast screenings, telling women, don't do what she did. And it is over the line, and now there's a lawsuit. A Clifton-based healthcare firm wanted to use artificial intelligence software to monitor one of its remote workers, a step that would have included taking 160 photos of her every day via webcam, and then fired that employee in violation of the state's anti-discrimination laws when she requested a medical exemption. NJ.com has this story. Cases like this could have national implications. State legislatures across the country, including ours here in New Jersey, have proposed 155 bills this year meant to rein in how employers can use AI to watch their workers. In our next report at 7:30, who doesn't want more Halloween? Six Flags Great Adventure is making Fright Fest bigger and better and buoyer. Can I use that word? Sure I can. Buoyer. We'll tell you about that. I'm Valerie Seagraves on 107.1 The Boss.
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0: together.
4: A lot of volume out onto Route 33 as you travel in both directions at Twin Rivers Drive. Again, apparently there was an earlier problem there. So again, if you're on Route 33 over that direction, you're going to have that problem that's over by the turnpike. And then southbound on the parkway at 137, like we told you last time, that stall is out of the way. But southbound on Route 1 at Grandview Avenue, that accident with a car fire that's still in the process of being cleared up and out of the way. And one New Jersey Transit train, the 550 out of Bayhead due in New York at 752, that one was canceled. I'm Joe Nolan with Traffic, 107.1 The Boss.
5: No matter what you do or where you go, Mother Nature's going to cooperate in the right direction. We've got partly to mostly sunny skies. Temperature is very comfortable in the middle 60s. And I think you're going to be able to sit back, relax, and just enjoy life for a bit, right? As we push ahead into tomorrow, we're going to be starting to warm up as we get into the 70s. And then we are cooler again by the weekend.
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7: All right, thanks, Nick. It's your Boss Sports Update from last night. I'm Greg T. Let's get into it. The Yankees, they find themselves up against the ropes after a 5-2 loss last night to the Tampa Bay Rays in NBA preseason action. We got the Knicks. They lost to the 76ers, 120-97. And in your NHL, the Flyers, they lost to the Lightning, 4-1. NFL Monday Night Football found the Falcons over the Saints, 45-24. And that brings us all the way up to your Boss Sports lineup for tonight. Your NBA preseason continues. Tonight, it's Brooklyn Nets taking on the Hornets in Charlotte, 7 o'clock. They tip off. It's Devils and the Utah Mammoth live from the Prudential Center at 7 o'clock. And we got a big one. Rangers, Islanders, live from Madison Square Garden at 7:30. That game on ESPN. Baseball playoffs continue.

0: continue. 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And the Brewers and the Padres, first pitch, 9:30. And that does it. That is your Boss Sports Update. Rochelle and I are back right after this.
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0: 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Look at that. It is Tuesday morning, 7-Eleven, the 107.1 Boss Time Check. 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It's Greg T in the morning with Rochelle, and I ask you, Valerie Seagraves. Valerie, what time is it?
1: Game time.
0: She's ready to go. I like that you're ready to go. I like that. I need that. I need a little Valerie. Rochelle, what time is it?
2: It's game time.
0: It is game time. And now I tell you, ladies and gentlemen, get to the phones right now. Kids, tell your parents. Call. 732-774-4444. That's right. Shout to your mom and dad. Say, call mom, call dad, get on the phone. Because it is game time here at 107.1 The Boss. We're playing Top That. And, of course, let's go to our very own Valerie Seagraves in the Showcase Showroom to tell you what you could win as if

0: we had it. Valerie, what could they win as if we had that gift?
1: Well, Don Pardo, our as if prize today is a pair of those, you know, those black rubber totes things that you put over your feet when it rains.
0: Yes, I do.
1: Well, that's what we have now. I found it in my trunk, and they look pretty good.
0: All right.
1: There's a hole in the bottom of the left one, but that's the as if.
0: You don't say.
1: Yeah. Okay.
0: Right. There you go. As if we had that. So get to the phones right now and dial us up. 732-774-4444. We are playing Top That, and we are giving away tickets to Beers on the Boards at Martell's Tiki Bar in Point Pleasant. Back to you, Greg T, in the studio.
2: Well, thank you very much, dear Don Pardo. I appreciate that.
1: You know what I just thought of, too?
2: Yes, tell me.
1: We should call that something about getting tanked and hitting the planks.
3: Ooh.
1: That's what you're doing.
3: Oh, that's fun.
2: Not bad. That's always thinking.
1: All
2: right, Rochelle, where do you want to go? Lines 1 through 20 are ringing. Where do you want to go to play Top That?
3: Line 16.
2: Line 16 it is. Good morning, line 16. Who may I say is calling on the boss?
4: Peggy Murphy.
2: Peggy Murphy. Peggy Murphy. Peggy, where are you calling from? What town?
4: I'm driving into Carteret to go to work.
2: Ooh, Carteret. Very nice this time of year. I hear it's a great place to take a vacation.
4: Yes, it is.
2: All right. Now, Peggy, we are playing Top That.
5: 107.
2: Oh, no, that's the wrong one. Sorry. That's the wrong button there. Okay, hit
3: not
2: the
3: quite,
2: wrong button.
3: Not quite.
2: Yeah, my apologies. But you can imagine what it would sound like if I hit the right button and it said Top That. You
3: top
2: can
3: That.
2: So basically what Top That is it's like Family Feud. You know how to play? Have you heard the game being played before?
4: Yes.
2: All right, so let's get into it. Top That.
6: Top That.
2: All right, so you have to top Rochelle and Valerie's answers. I'm going to ask a bunch of questions. You get 3 out of 5 correct, and I get the tickets for you. If you don't, unfortunately, I'm going to have to go to caller 10. Here we go, Peggy. Peggy, we asked 100 Monmouth County residents, name a road that you really don't want to be stuck on during rush hour. Rochelle, name a road. Which one? What don't you want to be stuck on during rush hour?
3: Any of them?
2: Yeah. If you had to pick one.
3: Route 35.
2: Ooh, 35. Good answer. Valerie Seagraves, what road do you not want to be stuck on during rush hour in Monmouth County?
1: The road to perdition.
2: A road? It was a great
1: think
2: movie.
1: Think about it,
2: Dean. It was a great movie, actually. All right, Peggy, it's up to you. Was it the road perdition? Was it Route 35? What road would you really not want to be stuck on during rush hour? Tell me, Peggy.
4: The Parkway?
2: Show me the Parkway! It's coming up. It's going to show me a second. There. You're right. And that is the number 2 answer. That's number 2. Number 3, actually, Rochelle, was Route 35.
3: All right.
2: Road to Perdition, not on
1: not
2: there.
1: Not on the list.
2: No,
3: What's number 1?
2: I don't know. Number 1?
3: Yeah.
2: Route 9.
3: Oh, that's
2: yeah.
3: True. Yeah. Okay.
2: Number 2, Garden State Parkway. 35 was number 3. Number 4, Route 36. Number 5, Route 18. There you go.
1: I must not have understood the question.
2: All right, Peggy, you got one right. You need to get 2 more correct in order to win. Here we go. Peggy, name something that didn't exist or wasn't common when our grandparents were children. Rochelle, what say you?
3: Oh.
2: Name something that didn't exist when our grandparents were children.
3: I guess I'd have to go MapQuest or
2: Ooh, good answer.
3: You know, Waze. Google Maps.
2: That's great answer.
3: I always remember my grandpa had the little paper ones in his glove box.
2: Valerie Seagraves, name something that didn't exist when our grandparents were children.
1: Fire.
2: What?
3: Fire.
2: Fire. I mean, get ready.
3: How old are your grandparents?
2: That is old, man.
1: What's the name of this game? Top That?
2: Yeah, it's Top That.
1: She should be able to top my answer.
2: Yeah, that's
1: true. That's how you play it.
2: All right, Peggy. I mean, Valerie's kind of throwing you a layup here. Peggy, name something that didn't exist or wasn't common when our grandparents were children. What is it?
4: Instagram.
3: Oh.
2: Show me. You know, I got to tell you, Instagram should be on the list. It didn't. You're right. It is not actually on. Oh, no, it is social media. There it is. I see it. 1, 2, 3, 4. Okay, wait. Rochelle, what did you say it was?
3: I said maps, like Waze.
2: Waze, MapQuest.
3: Yeah.
2: Map GPS Navigate. Okay, there it is. Yeah, wait. Peggy, guess what? You got it right. Very nice. Yeah. I overlooked it. Number 1 was the internet in general. Number 2 was smartphones. Number 3, streaming television. Number 4, social media. And then all the way down at the bottom at number 8 was GPS navigation. So, Peggy, you got that right. Nice job. You got 2 right.
4: Yes.

0: Okay, here
1: right.
0: I go.
1: She's stunned, yes. Okay. All right, here we go. All right, Peggy, last and final one, and we are playing Top That.
2: Top That.
1: All you have to do is top Rochelle and Valerie's answers. Here we go. We asked 100 people, name a historic event that almost everyone remembers where they were when it happened. Where they were when it happened. Rochelle, where were you and when it happened?
3: Hurricane Sandy.
1: Really? Hurricane?
4: Well, I'm sorry, what's the question again?
1: Name a historic event that happened that almost everyone remembers where they were when it happened. She said Hurricane Sandy. All right, Hurricane Sandy.
3: No?
4: Do you have another question? That's a stupid question. I don't like that question.
1: I don't have another one.
0: I like it.
4: She
3: likes it.
4: Okay, well, then Peggy likes it. We'll keep it.
1: Yeah, it's a historic event. Like any historic event that happened that you know exactly where you were when it happened.
4: Okay.
1: There you go. So Rochelle says Hurricane Sandy. All right, so Peggy, what is your answer?
0: I got out of it without even giving it.
3: I know you did.
1: 9/11. And you know what, Peggy? That's the number one answer on the board is 9/11. You're right. Number two was the moon landing. Number three, JFK assassination. Number four, Space Shuttle Challenger explosion.
4: Oh.
1: I was in school when that happened. Oh. I remember that.
4: I was watching that on TV.
1: Right.
4: Wow, you
1: all watched on TV? Yeah. COVID-19 shutdown. The O.J. Simpson verdict.
4: I was at a golf tournament when that happened. The Players Tournament in Ponte Vedra. Phil Mickelson was there. Was there. They're just like, stop play.
1: The O.J. Simpson verdict.
3: Yeah.
1: Everybody remembers where they were.
4: Oh, uh-huh. Yeah. Okay,
1: Princess Diana's death.
3: Oh, yeah.
1: January 6th Capitol attack.
3: Okay.
1: Right? Yeah. Hurricane Sandy. Michael Jackson's death. There they go. Those are the top 10.
4: Oh, I was on an airplane when I heard about
1: that. Farrah Fawcett
3: the same day.
4: I know.
3: That was a crazy day.
1: You know what? This game just became a really cool topic, don't you think?
4: No.
1: Oh, and by the way, Peggy's still on the phone with us.
3: Oh, hi, Peggy.
1: Peggy, you're still there. Peggy, guess what?
0: Yes.
1: You won. You won, Peggy. You won.
0: Thank you.
1: You got yourself a pair of tickets to Beers on the Boards. That's at Martell's Tiki Bar in Point Pleasant Beach. It's happening on November the 7th. Congratulations, Peggy.
0: Thank you.
1: All right. So, Peggy, now tell me, what radio station is hooking you up?
0: 107.1 The Boss.
1: That's it. Thank you very much, Peggy. All right, I'm going to put you on hold here. I'm going to grab your information in just a second. And there you go. Valerie, thank you for playing.
4: Yep.
1: As usual, couldn't do it without you. Rochelle, thank you very much for playing.
3: Thank you, T.
1: And thank you very much to the Boss audience. Tomorrow we play Which Came First right here at 107.1 The Boss.
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7: Well, good news on Route 1 as you begin to travel southbound at Edison. Still a lot of heavy traffic up there, but the good news is the accident is out of the way, so all lanes have been reopened. If you're on the parkway, you do have a lot of slow, or it's starting to build, let's call it that, right around exit 91 and then getting over the Driscoll Bridge a little slow. And then very heavy this morning, getting up to about the area of exit 137 again. A lot of volume getting through there. Now, other than that, we're not doing badly. Again, the earlier problems on Route 33 coming into a Twin River Drive, looks like that's out of the way as well. And Mass Transit now, pretty much everybody on or close to schedule. We still have that one train that would have been out there, the 550 out of Bayhead, which was due in New York at 7:52. That one was canceled. I'm Joe Nolan with Traffic, 107.1 The Boss.
8: Happy Tuesday, everybody. Yes, it is going to be a terrific Tuesday. Temperatures in the middle 60s. We are off to a chilly start. Might need a hoodie or a light jacket or something because, yeah, you got those numbers down into the 40s early on. No issues on your morning commute, at least from the weather. No issues on your evening commute. That's going to be the case right through the end of the week. In the Norcast Weather Center, I'm Nor'easter Nick.
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0: 7? That's a cute song.
1: It is
0: how,
1: cute.
0: How many of us met somebody and knew right there and then when they met them, like they knew that was the person? Like you knew it. The moment you met them, you said there's something different about this person.
1: Mm.
0: It happens. It
1: does happen, yeah. I what they call like love at first sight.
0: That's you know? It, right. Yeah. I knew when I knew you. Exactly.
1: It's so cute.
0: Right.
1: It's so cute. Also, are you divorced? Just wondering. Just throwing it out there.
0: Hey, did you hear that scientists have found the Ark, the Noah's Ark that's been discovered in Spain? Do you know that? What? What is so funny? What? I saw it on Instagram. What?
1: I just love your head.
0: There's a scientist. What are you talking about? What are you laughing at? I don't understand.
1: Okay. Go ahead, read your story.
0: They took scans. Scans found a 250-foot tunnel under Noah's Ark site. What is so funny? What are you laughing at? I don't understand.
1: Okay.
0: This is serious. It's Noah's Ark. It's been confirmed. You know what?
1: By who?
0: Okay, tell you what. Anybody
1: New York Post?
0: Anybody in the Boss audience that's listening right now, if you heard the same story, 732-774-4444.
1: Is there a picture?
0: Yes, there is. I want to talk to you right now. If you heard the same story, I want you to hear it now. Noah's Ark. What? 100% confirmed. Look, it says it right there.
1: 100% confirmed.
0: It says it right in big letters.
1: And what is that? What page is that?
0: That is Noah's Ark.
1: No, and where? What page did you get it from?
0: I don't even know. Alan, I don't follow him. I was scrolling and found

0: Oh, is it like a sponsored thing?
1: It's an Alan Bailey Ministries. Uh-huh. I don't even know what they're about. I have no idea.
0: Well, it's a ministry page.
1: I don't follow them. They just came up. Yeah. But it says no.
0: Because they were like, this guy's a sucker. Let's put him.
1: No, I'm telling you. If you heard this story, please tell me. We have to go to Valerie and News. But wait, hold on a second. Somebody's calling. Hold on. I bet you they heard. Let's wait. Rochelle's dying here. Hey, listen. Hi, good morning. Who's this?
2: Hey, GT, it's Scott from Bayville. How are you?
1: Hey, Scott from Bayville. Scott,
0: did you find the Ark in your yard?
1: Scott.
2: No, I'm just calling in for the hell of it because I didn't call in Monday morning for the first call.
1: Okay. But Scott, did you hear the story? And Rochelle is literally dying here.
0: Are there bones from all the animals on the Ark?
1: I don't know.
0: Are they there?
1: It says, have you heard the story that they found Noah's Ark?
2: I heard something about it, but uh-huh. I like to be on Noah's Ark.
1: Yeah. 4,300 years ago, they detected, and this is a long time.
0: Yeah, that's a long time.
1: Come on now.
0: That's a long time ago.
1: That's a long time ago. What is going on here? I cannot believe you. How dare you? How dare you?
0: I love your headlines.
1: How
0: so
1: dare
0: good.
1: You? It's right there in bold letters. What? 732-774-4444. Please, somebody call in.
0: Was Bigfoot on the Ark?
1: Oh, my God. Scott.
0: Is he there?
1: Scott, thank you. I got to let you go.
2: I had to call in and just say hello to you guys.
1: Thank you, Scott. I love you, Scott. Thank you very much. Thank you. Hold on. We have somebody else here. Hi, good morning. Who's this? Hello?
3: Hi,
1: good morning. Yeah, Rochelle's dying here. Hi. What's your name? Where are you calling from?
3: My name is Stephanie. I'm from Middletown, New Jersey.
1: All right, Stephanie, have you heard that they found Noah's Ark? Did you see that? Thank you.
3: It's true, but it's not in Spain. It's in Turkey.
1: In Turkey. There you go, mm-hmm. In Turkey. I'm sorry.
3: There's real scientists and archaeologists, but they're still testing the soil. It's not 100% confirmed yet.
1: Mm-hmm. You know what? You're actually right. I'm reading down the article here. My mistake, not in Spain. You're right. They found it in eastern Turkey. Formerly known as Armenia.
0: Oh, look, I found the article. It's in the Mirror magazine.
1: I told you.
0: Which is a tabloid.
3: They say in the Bible that says exactly where it is.
1: Thank you very much.
3: And the exact measurements and everything.
1: Thank you. You call in anytime you want. The door's wide open for you. Thank you.
3: Thank you.
1: You got it. I love you. There you go. You see that?
0: Look at that.
1: That's news for you.
0: That's
1: speaking of news.
0: Headlines.
1: I'm going to get spanked right now because Valerie's very late. I'm in trouble here. Valerie's giving me the evil eyes. I know. I got you. Val, what do you say, Val?
4: I said I left the room. If you hit that sounder, you're just going to get 3 minutes of dead air. No. You better have a nice long song queued up.
0: We can talk about the Ark.
1: I'm so sorry. Valerie, I'm absolutely
4: arc
1: sorry.
4: My ass.
1: Valerie, it's all you. All you. Here we go. I'm sorry.
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6: First, fast, accurate, local.
5: Right now.
4: Good morning. It's, I don't know, 7:32, almost 7:33. Running late, sounding great. Here we go. No pain, no gain. The last phase of the Portal Bridge cutover starts this weekend. Expect significant impacts on the trains, both New Jersey Transit and Amtrak.
7: This is an extremely complex work procedure that we have to put in place.
4: That's Transit head Chris Calori on News 12 saying it's going to take about 5 weeks, but the work should be finished just before the Thanksgiving travel rush. Reroute NJ will help with alternates. And a little closer to home, a heads up for some maintenance work scheduled on the Briel Bridge. That's going to happen between the 11th and the 25th. Bus service will run at Bayhead and Point Pleasant. It's bigger and scarier, and fans of Fright Fest say, bring it. Six Flags Great Adventure is adding 4 Thursday night events, announcing the return of Fright Fest Thursdays. The special events start this Thursday, and on some of these, season pass holders will also be able to bring a friend free. Make sure you check the website. But wait, there's more. A new balloon at the Macy's Thanksgiving Parade this year. Bluey, wearing her Christmas crown from the Christmas Swim episode. APP.com has the story. The balloon that we'll see in the parade draws on that scene, and they're all pulling those holiday crackers. When you see her, she'll be over 47 feet tall, 47 feet long, and over 25 feet wide. It is the 100th year for the parade, and everything will be special. Bluey, if you knew this, has been the most streamed title in the U.S. for more than 2 years. In our next report at 8, I'm in. Shark Tank's Mark Cuban agrees to help Governor Sherrill tackle New Jersey's health care problem. We'll tell you about that. I'm Valerie Seagraves on 107.1 The Boss.
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6: Jersey traffic and weather
5: together.
8: Well, a lot of heavy traffic as you travel northbound on the Garden State Parkway, getting off at 127. It is loaded up there this morning, getting about mid-span of the bridge right on down. And then as you start to get onto 440, you're slow to the outer bridge. And then going the other way, heavy all the way up to 287 and then up to about exit 4. So you've got a lot of heavy traffic right in that Perth-Amboy, Metuchen area. And then 287 further on up, a lot of slow traffic as well as you start to get towards the area of Route 18 and then further on up. Now, you're on 18, really not all that big of a deal. A lot of traffic light delays along the way, but no bumper-to-bumper stuff. And then northbound on Route 9, you had a lot of heavy traffic right around Route 18 as well, then getting up to Route 34. Mass Transit's good. I'm Joe Nolan with Traffic, 107.1 The Boss.
9: Happy Tuesday, everybody. Yes, it is going to be a terrific Tuesday. Temperatures in the middle 60s. We are off to a chilly start. Might need a hoodie or a light jacket or something because, yeah, you got those numbers down into the 40s early on. No issues on your morning commute, at least from the weather. No issues on your evening commute. That's going to be the case right through the end of the week. In the Norcast Weather Center, I'm Nor'easter Nick.
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0: It's time for Greg T in the Morning with Rochelle, right here on 107.1 The Boss.

0: Unbelievable. 107.1, and it is 99.7 all the way down to South Jersey. It's the boss, guys. Good morning. Greg T in the morning with Rochelle. And Rochelle just reminded me, she just said it is today Prime Day. And it is, Rochelle. Today it is National Amazon Prime Big Deal Day.
1: Yeah, today and tomorrow. I'm on there right now. It took me a few seconds to load because I think there's so many people on. But
0: yeah,
1: it's like get your pre-Christmas shopping done, I guess.
0: Yep. There you go.
1: There's big deals. Big deals, huge.
0: We just did a game. We always do a game at 7:10. But one of the questions in today's Top That game was, what do you remember? Where were you when blank happened? Right.
1: Right.
0: And it's been kind of fascinating. You know, some people have actually been texting us in about, and there's been so many historic events that people are remembering where they were when it happened. I really do think it's a cool question. It's a cool thing, really. I mean, where were you when O.J. Simpson was driving down in the white Bronco? I remember where it was. I was in East Brunswick at my house in the kitchen watching it on a little TV, sitting right there. I remember it exactly.
1: Well, there you go.
0: There's so many incredible events, that you remember. You know, where were you? COVID. Where were you when?
1: I do remember that.
0: I remember my last day at work before they said, don't come back anymore. I was in New York City. You could see as far down the road, down one of these roads. Like usually, Monday through Friday, you wouldn't be able to see anything because everybody's, going to work or whatever. I was outside and you could see, a mile down the road, there was an, wasn't

0: a person in New York City at the time. I remember exactly where I was. I think it's a cool, it's really a cool question to ask people.
1: Definitely.
0: Where were you when blank happened? 732-774-4444. All right, we got the Fast Five coming your way. Rochelle, you want to jump into it now?
1: I do, All right, so coming at number five. So it's homecoming week still, last week, this week, the next couple weeks for a lot of schools. And there's a high school athletics coach in Illinois who caught students TPing his house on his Ring camera.
0: Wait, did I hear this? I think I heard this story.
1: Yeah. So, and he was on the Ring camera and he talked to them through the speaker. Thankfully, I mean, he's a good sport.
0: Right.
1: Listen to this.
0: Yes.
1: Maybe. Oh,
2: guys! What's up, Mr. Riley? Jacob!
3: Make sure you do a nice job.
4: They're all in the trees right now. I got the front porch.
3: All right. Have fun. Be safe.
1: I think that's great.
0: Yeah.
1: You got to let them have fun. I mean, they're doing something innocent. It's silly. It's not hurtful. Nope. They're just being kids. I like that.
0: There's a reason why some teachers never get forgotten about.
1: 100%. 100%.
0: Right. And he will be loved and be loved forever.
1: Yeah. Have fun. Do a good job.
0: Yep.
1: Can you imagine TPing someone's house during COVID, though? Like, everybody would have been out there in the trees grabbing the toilet paper.
0: Oh, my
1: gosh. What are you doing?
0: Right.
1: What are you doing?
0: Shortage, right? The toilet paper shortage. Out of control.
1: All right. Coming in at number four, 32% of Americans now believe that social media influencing qualifies as a legitimate career.
0: We read about it. Some schools, some colleges are actually, you can take a class on how to be an influencer.
1: And how
0: now.
1: To be an influencer. So this is something you can major in.
0: Yeah.
1: It's an actual career.
0: Yep.
1: This is what we're doing. You know, the majority still say, 52% say it's not. And 33% say that they would not support their kid if they wanted to become a major social media influencer. 33% would not encourage it.
0: What I have not figured out is when it's the proper time to put a video up to maximize how many likes or views do you get. Because some people literally have like this algorithm down where they're like, no, you must post it at this time on this day. And I'm like, how do you know that? I don't know where to find that out.
1: Well, every platform is different.
0: Uh-huh.
1: So I actually do know this. So like Mondays, it's afternoon on like Instagram. It's between like 3 and 8 or 3 and 9. Tuesdays, for whatever reason, super early though. It's morning time. And then it's usually like mid-afternoon, though, because that's when you got to think about it. People who are working like by 3, 4 o'clock, their brain's starting to get a little whatever.
0: Yeah.
1: In the mornings, they're too busy. They're getting everybody together. They got to drive to work. They just don't have time. By mid-afternoon, you got a few minutes to yourself before you're going to go home again and you're going to start getting yourself ready. So you kind of have to think about it like that. And on the weekends, it's different, though. Like on Saturdays, it's usually like 10, 11 a.m. And Sundays, not until noon.
0: You know what? Listen,
1: I don't know why I know this. I took like a marketing class one time and it was like a thing.
0: You're making sense. I mean, you could be right. What do I know?
1: But I think every platform is a little different. But usually like mid-afternoon is the best time to post.
0: I'm interested to find out if that's really true or not. Because it is frustrating. It is. Like some of my posts that I put up will get thousands and thousands of views and likes, whatever. And then other posts I'll put up will get like 100. And I'm like, I just don't understand the reasoning behind why one is getting so many and the other one does not. I don't get it.
1: Is one you have your shirt off and one you have a shirt on.
0: Yeah, I'm showing my big fat belly. Yeah, there you go. All right.
1: All right, coming in at number three, a woman in Australia is going viral for sharing a clip from her wedding ceremony. And for a good reason. Well, just listen.
5: Take Lee. Emily Grace Pumphrey.
6: Emma
5: Grace Pumphrey.
1: The groom says the name wrong. Says her name wrong.
0: No way.
7: Oh,
1: he says Emily Grace, and she said Emma.
0: Wow.
1: That's like the Friends episode. Are you kidding? I, Ross, take you, Rachel. No. The guy forgot her name and referred to her, and this is the worst part.
7: Oh, boy.
1: Emily.
0: No, don't say
1: Emily
0: it.
1: Emily is Emma's sister.
0: Oh, my God.
1: Emily is Emma's sister.
0: That is unreal. Really?
7: You gotta love it.
1: Can you imagine?
0: Wow.
1: I don't know what I would do. I'd be like, we gotta stop right now. Like, are you kidding me? I know you're nervous or whatever, but are you kidding me?
0: You know, if you ever had a doubt that, he fooled around or something and he does that on your wedding day, that is...
1: bride's reaction, Emma!
0: Yeah.
1: My name is Emma, you idiot.
0: No. Unreal. That is
1: isn't that unreal?
7: That never goes away.
0: No way. Right, forever. She's going to say, you're never going to.

0: No matter what he does for the rest of his life, that will be held over his
1: head. That's right.
2: Go away.
1: For the rest of his life, he will never forget that. Never.
0: Yep.
1: Yep. There you go.
0: Crazy. All right. Coming in at number two, I thought you guys would like this story, so I threw it in here. Whiskey. I know you both enjoy a little brown.
1: Yeah.
0: Is now going to be distilled in space for the first time ever.
2: Really?
0: Huh. Yeah. So they want to measure how it ages in a harsher environment. Engineers in Scotland and in Japan are planning on putting scotch on a rocket in 2028, sending a satellite on a 5-year mission to orbit the Earth, and then bring it back and see what it tastes like.
1: Interesting.
0: Space whiskey.
1: I don't know.
0: Would you try it?
1: I guess. Sure. Yeah, why not? I mean, I don't know. Yeah.
0: Flew in space.
1: I think they're way overthinking it. I mean, there's some pretty damn good whiskeys out there that haven't been to space.
0: I just love that there's this much stupid money out there.
1: Right.
0: That was the first thing I thought of. I was like, really?
1: Yeah.
0: This is what we're spending money on? We're going to throw the whiskey in space and
1: totally
0: see what it tastes
1: unnecessary.
0: Like. Stupid money.
1: I agree.
0: Stupid money.
1: I agree.
2: Hey, listen, if they're willing to spend the money, why Elon's not going to say no?
0: I guess. Yeah.
2: You know?
0: I don't know. All right, coming in at number one today. It's a big day. It is International Taco Day. That's Woo! Right. International really? Taco Day. Not national, but International Taco Day. Of course, it is actually always the first Tuesday in October. So in case you want to mark your calendars for next year, a survey says that 2% of people in this world have never eaten a taco.
1: Come on.
0: Never eaten a taco.
1: How could that be?
0: Yeah. Isn't that crazy?
1: That's like saying you never had a slice of pizza.
0: Never had a taco. 53% of Americans prefer soft tacos to hard tacos. I thought that was kind of interesting,
1: too. I like a crunchy, too. Yeah.
2: Oh, I don't. I like the soft.
0: Do you?
1: Oh, really?
0: Yeah. Well, there you go.
1: Wow.
0: And then also, there's a ton of places running deals on tacos today. Margarita's Restaurant, Mexican Restaurant, Moe's, Taco Bell. So just Google one of your taco places.
1: I love their queso. Their queso at Moe's.
0: I love everything from Moe's.
1: Moe's queso. Whoa.
0: Their little bowls are so good.
2: You guys probably never heard of this place. It's in Ocean Beach, right on 35. It's called Gringo's.
1: Oh, Gringo's.
2: Oh, my goodness.
1: I don't know it.
0: Good queso, huh?
2: Oof. Oh, it's great.
1: Pour some all over my body. Sounds lick it so off. Good. Yeah,
0: I'm definitely having tacos tonight.
1: Today's a Taco Tuesday. It's raining tacos.

0: Joe, how do you like your taco, Joe? How do you do it?
1: Pretty traditional.
0: All right.
1: Pretty traditional. You know, I put lettuce on it. And,
2: gotta have the crunch.
1: I guess I like red onion on it.
0: All right. You put cheese?
1: Some black olives,
2: oh,
1: cheese.
2: Oh, yeah, you gotta have the black olives. Oh, yeah.
0: Mm. You use lettuce? Put some lettuce on it?
1: Huh?
0: Lettuce?
2: Yeah.
0: Yeah, you gotta do that. It's good.
1: A little bit of lettuce.
2: Mm-hmm.
1: Basically, what's ever left over in the refrigerator.
2: Yeah. Do you like, now here's a question. Do you like guac on the tacos or on the side?
1: No, I'm not a big guac person. Mm.
2: But Marianne makes the best guac I've ever had. You're
1: the
2: not a guac
1: person.
2: Best
1: guac in the world.
2: It's the best guac I've ever
1: had. Yeah, I'm not going to waste that on
0: it. Hey!
2: He's still singing.
0: It's raining tacos, everybody. Cheese.
2: Is this a ChatGPT song?
0: No. That one, no. You can go get that on YouTube.
2: Oh, that's a real song?
0: Yeah, that's a real song. It's called
1: It's
0: Raining
1: like a
0: Tacos.
1: Hot dog song, right?
2: Yeah. Oh, maybe, yeah.
0: Oh, don't even tell me. I got hot dog songs. I got it all. I got hamburger songs. You name it, I got it, Joe. Pizza songs, I got it.
2: Oh, my God.
0: All right, here we go. Let's get some traffic going. Joe, how are the roads right now at this hour?
1: All right, well, again, heading out onto the northbound side of the parkway, we do have Professor Billy out there helping us out this morning, saying it is a little slow getting through 91 and then also around 82, so you have a couple of slow spots there. And then further north, really not that big of a deal until you get up to the Driscoll Bridge. You're sluggish over that. And then getting on to 440, very heavy and slow traffic as you come across until you get to Route 35 on 440. Really, it's very heavy. And then on the westbound side, the usual stuff, getting up into Metuchen. We really never eased out on Route 1 from that early morning accident both directions between the Raritan River and Route 287. If you're out onto Route 9, very heavy just north of Route 18, then again up by Route 34. We have delays coming into the Collingwood Circle on 33 and 34. Also, 138 on the eastbound side, really jammed up this morning. Jersey Transit's good. I'm Joe Nolan with traffic. 107.1 The Boss.
3: Happy Tuesday, everybody. Yes, it is going to be a terrific Tuesday. Temperatures in the middle 60s. We are off to a chilly start. Might need a hoodie or a light jacket or something because, yeah, you got those numbers down into the 40s early on. No issues on your morning commute, at least from the weather. No issues on your evening commute. That's going to be the case right through the end of the week. In the Norcast Weather Center, I'm Nor'easter Nick.
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0: The Boss. And on this Tuesday morning, I give everybody a song that we all know every single lyric to. Hey! Right, Rochelle, you know every lyric to this one.
2: You have to.
0: How could you not? It's The Boss.

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0: Good morning. It's 8 o'clock. I'm Valerie Seagraves. The 107.1 Boss News Updates, powered by Earth Treasures Jewelers. 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More on the tragic accident in Monmouth County that cost a 2-year-old his life and put a 66-year-old woman in the hospital. NJ.com with this, the driver in Upper Freehold Township adjusting his vehicle while backing into a spot at the Screamin' Hill Brewery and Bullock Farm over the weekend. That's when the two were hit. Experts who work to strengthen laws to protect pedestrians warn small children should always be carried in parking lots. It is safer than holding a hand. The township providing contacts for grief counselors to first responders, employees, and families involved in Saturday's tragedy. Phase 2 of the Portal Bridge cutover starts Sunday, the last step to fully open the crossing over the Hackensack River. Expect significant impacts on the trains, both New Jersey Transit and Amtrak.
2: We have a group of people who are working on the job who are committed to doing this in the 5 weeks that have been allotted.
0: That's Transit head Chris Kaluri. The cutover is set to finish November 15th, the week before peak Thanksgiving travel. Also, please note this, there is maintenance on the Brielle Bridge scheduled to take place from the 11th to the 25th. Buses will run during that time at Bayhead and Point Pleasant. It is too much, and now there's a lawsuit. A Clifton-based healthcare firm wanted to use artificial intelligence software to monitor one of its remote workers, a step that would have included taking 160 photos of her a day via webcam, and then fired that employee in violation of the state's anti-discrimination laws when she requested a medical exemption. According to APP.com, cases like this could have national implications. State legislatures across the country, including ours here in New Jersey, have proposed 155 bills this year meant to rein in how employers can use AI to watch their workers. And connecting by social media, Shark Tank's Mark Cuban offers to help Governor Sherrill with the cost of health care, the crisis in our state. A working group on the issue just announced out of Trenton, and then Cuban's post on X in response.
3: Cuban, in addition to being a former Shark Tank star, minority owner of the Dallas Mavericks, also owns the Cost Plus drug company. The governor also getting kudos from across the aisle. State Budget Officer Declan O'Scanlan posting, "Well done, Governor. All hands on deck."
0: That's News 12 there. Recently, public school teachers and employees found out their premiums will go up 34% next year. In our next report at 8:30, just go get it done. Words from a WNBA legend on early breast cancer screenings. We'll tell you about that. I'm Valerie Seagraves on 107.1 The Boss.
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4: Jersey traffic and weather
1: together.
5: Good morning, all. And again, still delays as you travel northbound on the parkway getting through 91. Again, that usual congestion. But then you're quite heavy getting off the parkway at 127. Apparently, there was a problem on the eastbound side of 440 getting over to Route 35. That has now, looks like, been cleared, but still a lot of heavy traffic left over. And the same thing as you travel the other direction on 440 heading towards New Brunswick. A lot of heavy traffic that way and then right on through Metuchen. We do have some delays as you begin to travel out onto Route 18 this morning. So basically just the stop and go stuff, traffic light stuff. And then also as you begin to travel out on the northbound side of Route 9, again, a little bit of slow traffic as you start to get on through the area of Route 18. Mass Transit, Jersey Transit, now good. I'm Joe Nolan with Traffic, 107.1 The Boss.
6: No matter what you do or where you go, Mother Nature's going to cooperate in the right direction. We've got partly to mostly sunny skies, temperatures very comfortable in the middle 60s, and I think you're going to be able to sit back, relax, and just enjoy life for a bit, right? 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
8: All right, thanks, Nick. It's your Boss Sports Update from last night. I'm Greg T. Let's get into it. The Yankees, they find themselves up against the ropes after a 5-2 loss last night to the Tampa Bay Rays. In NBA preseason action, we got the Knicks. They lost to the 76ers, 120-97. And in your NHL, the Flyers, they lost to the Lightning, 4-1. NFL Monday Night Football found the Falcons over the Saints.

0: 45-24. And that brings us all the way up to your Boss Sports lineup for tonight. Your NBA preseason continues. Tonight, it's Brooklyn Nets taking on the Hornets in Charlotte. 7 o'clock, they tip off. It's Devils and the Utah Mammoth live from the Prudential Center at 7 o'clock. And we got a big one, Rangers-Islanders live from Madison Square Garden at 7:30. That game on ESPN. Baseball playoffs continue. Dodgers and the Braves, they go at it at 6 o'clock. And the Brewers and the Padres, first pitch, 9:30. And that does it. That is your Boss Sports Update. Rochelle and I are back right after this.
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1071. 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

0: question of the day, Valerie.
1: The question of the day.
0: Yeah.
1: You call us up, you text it in, and we will let you play.
0: I mean, it's very that simple. There you go. 732-774-4444. Rochelle's going to give us that question. You guys will chime in. Rochelle, what is today's question of the day?
2: All right, so yesterday I was scrolling through Facebook, and I saw a friend of mine on there. And he posted this, and I was baffled. And then I looked through the comments, and I was even more baffled.
0: Uh-oh.
2: It said, yes, it's true. I'm 43, and I have no idea how to do laundry yet.
0: Come on.
2: 43. So then there was a bunch of comments. So I looked, and someone else said, I'm 37, and I can't snap my fingers. And another one said, I'm 38, and I can't skip. Another one said, I'm 60 and I can't cook to save my life. And then the other one said, I'm 47 and I can't stay up past 10 p.m. anymore. So I thought this was fun. People are saying their age and what they can't do. So I am blank years old and I can't do this yet.
0: Interesting. I am blank years old and I cannot do this yet.
2: And
0: all right.
2: I was thinking about it and I am 29 years old.
0: Yeah, and come on.
2: Years old.
0: Are you
2: and I can't read an analog clock.

0: Really? You can't tell a clock?
1: I have to, like, after 15, after I go, I have to be, I'm like 5, 10, 5, so I'll go 15, 20, 20. Like, I don't get it. I don't get, like, I can't just look at the clock without thinking about it and just say the time. I can't do it. I don't know how.
0: Val, you got one?
2: Well, you'd think by now I would know how to fold a fitted sheet.
0: Oh, yes.
2: But
0: yes.
2: I cannot fold a fitted sheet.
1: That's a great one.
0: I agree.
2: I don't know. I'm a grown-ass woman, and I can't fold a fitted sheet. You know, I have a friend in Florida whose kids all went to camp, sleepaway camp.
1: Yeah.
2: I'll be damned if she can't fold the flat sheet, the fitted sheet.
1: Really?
2: Wait. I'm not done.
0: No.
2: She puts them all in and folds them in a pile, and then somehow she flips the fitted sheet over the top of everything. So the flat sheet, the fitted sheet, and the pillowcases are all folded up in a bundle that won't come undone until you pull it apart. And then when you put it in your closet, your linen closet, it's exactly
0: interesting.
1: Wow, that's
0: interesting.
1: I love that.
2: She showed it to me once. I tried it 7 times and then I burned the sheets. I just started a fire in the backyard.
0: I cannot, like, iron clothes. I'm not good at ironing clothes.
1: That's a good one.
0: I can't do it. My wife can iron my shirt and get it so beautifully nice and pressed. I cannot do it.
1: There's definitely an art to
0: ironing. I don't know how to do it. I always seem to get, like wrinkles in it. It just doesn't stay straight. I don't know how to do it. It keeps moving.
1: See, maybe I'm like T then, because I know how to iron, sort of. But, like, I feel like then I get one side up. And I get it done, and then I switch to the other side, and then the side I just did is, like, wrinkled again. I don't know if I messed it up or, like, why it didn't stay.
2: You might need a better iron.
1: Maybe.
0: Here's another one.
2: Use a good iron. It's easy to iron.
0: I cannot change my oil in my car. I don't know how to change oil.
2: Oh, that's lame. I can change my oil.
0: You can?
2: Yeah. And I can change a flat tire.
0: I can do a flat tire. But the oil, I still don't know how to do it. Everybody says, oh, it's so simple. You just do this, unplug that. I can't do it.
2: It's not hard, but it's messy.
0: Gotcha.
1: Yeah, that's fair.
0: All right. Yeah, I can't. I just don't have it. I don't know. Don't know how to do it. Rochelle, what else can't you do?
1: I mean, there's a lot of things I can't do. I was kind of with the
2: person. What can't you do? Don't throw that off on her.
0: I'm trying to think what else
2: I
0: can't do.
2: For God's sake, you sit there and answer the question.
0: Changing my oil, ironing clothes.
2: Like, don't make her sit there and tell you everything.
0: I'm not.
1: No, I mean, there's
0: I'm not.
2: Yeah, you are.
0: What else can I can't do? I can't, I don't know. Let's see. I know how to cook. I can cook.
1: Do you know how to use chopsticks? That was one of the answers. Someone said, I don't know how to use chopsticks. I'm pulling up that Facebook post.
0: I can use chopsticks. Yep. Huh. You know what else can't do? Here I can't do. I'm not good at making travel arrangements. I can't.
2: What happens? You don't have the patience?
0: It's too much for me. Yeah, it's too much. Reading which airline's going where. Is there a layover? Is there not a layover? I can't do it. That I cannot do. It's definitely my wife's thing.
2: If you have a hole in your sock, can you mend it? Can you take a needle and
0: sew?
2: Okay.
0: Yeah, I can sew.
2: I'm impressed. Well,
1: there you go.
0: That I can do. I can do sewing.
1: We've got some texts in. 8890 said, it might be generic, but I can't wink.
0: Can't wink?
2: Genetic?
1: Does it say genetic?
2: Well, no, you said generic.
1: Oh, yeah, it does say genetic. It does say genetic.
0: What else?
1: I can't read.
2: That's not it at all.
0: And I'm pretty handy. I could do flooring. I could do molding. I could do all those kind of things.
1: I can't do any of that.
0: The molding is difficult because you got to get those 90-degree angles perfect, you know, and then you got to, like, you know, match them up against the turns.
2: A miter joint.
0: Yeah, you need that miter joint. That's right. Valerie with the win there. It's a miter joint. I like that. I don't know what else I can't do. What else can I do? I don't know. I'm going to have to really think about this. I think this is going to be like a prolonged thought process. I'm going to have to really think about it.
2: Do you have many of those?
0: No, but I think today, this one may happen today. This one I'm going to go, well, I don't know. I don't know what I can
1: do. I mean, I feel like there's a lot of things that you've just never been able to do. Like, I've never been able to do, I could do a back handspring, but I could never do a cartwheel. I don't know why. I couldn't go sideways.
2: I can't whistle. I can't whistle with my fingers. I
0: can't do that either.
2: That's so good. I have tried and tried and tried.
0: Yes.
1: Yeah. No.
0: That is so good. How do you do it, Rochelle?
1: I can't.
0: Same thing. I don't know how they do it. How do people whistle with their fingers?
2: And some people
0: in their mouth?
2: Can whistle like my father could whistle really loud, and he didn't even have to put his fingers. He could just spit that whistle right out without.
0: God.
2: It was crazy.
0: I love that you brought up the whistling thing because I've seen people do it all the time. It's so loud, and I'm like, how do they do it?
2: It's impressive, isn't it?
0: Absolutely.
2: It cuts through everything. If we could do that, we wouldn't need the air horn.
0: Yeah.
2: Just like loud whistle.
0: You're right.
2: Hey, find us a loud whistle sound effect.
0: I'll try to dig one up.

0: DJ.
1: I got is the air horn for you.
2: We got a text who says they can't whistle out, but they can only whistle in, like sucking in.
3: I can do that.
0: Really?
2: Yeah. How do you whistle sucking in? I don't think I've ever tried to suck in and whistle.
3: Yep. You just breathe in.
1: Yeah, back and forth.
3: Oh, you can't whistle anyway because of your Botox.
2: My Botox is all worn off. Somebody help me.
1: You know, I can't.
3: Yeah, but it's been so long since you've been able to whistle.
2: I know. Now I can whistle again.
3: You have to practice.
1: I can't throw dough in the air and make a pizza. I've seen it done before. I can't do that. There's no way to do the dough and to throw it in the air and catch it and then make a pizza out of it. I can't do that.
2: Can you flip an egg in a pan without the spatula? Like take the pan and...
1: I don't think I can do that either. No, I can't. I can't.
2: You gotta practice that. That one's fun.
1: No.
3: Can you parallel park?
2: Oh, I can't do that.
1: I'm good. I'm good with that.
3: No, nope. You can't do that.
2: Nope.
1: See that now? Here, my daughter's gonna take her driver's test on Thursday.
2: Well, she learns how. Can she teach me?
1: Yeah, she's very nervous about parallel parking. She doesn't know how to do it. She wonders if they're gonna fail her because she can't parallel park.
2: I failed my parallel parking and I still passed my test. So you can let her know. I mean, different state, but yeah. You know, I failed. I hit 6 cones out of 7.
1: Oof, that's a lot there.
2: That's bad.
1: All right.
3: Can you do laundry?
1: Yes,
3: I can. Did we ask you that?
1: I'm good at laundry. I even ask Trish sometimes. If she's out and about and she can't get to it and I see it piling up, I'll just tell her, hey.
3: No, you don't. You're telling a big fib.
1: 100% I do.
3: You do?
1: I absolutely do.
3: Yeah. Wait.
1: I clean the house. I vacuum. I dust. And I also will do.
2: So domesticated.
1: And I will do, I'll do laundry. 100%.
2: I
1: do
2: it.
1: And I fold it and I put it into people's rightful rooms.
2: Into people's?
3: No.
1: Yes, I do.
3: No.
1: Yeah.
3: Well, you are a sweet tea.
1: If it's my daughter's, I put it in there. Trish's, I put it in
3: there. Wait, do you fold your daughter's delicate?
1: I unfortunately have to, yeah. It is very uncomfortable.
2: That's super fine.
1: But I do it. I go through it and I'm like, okay, this has got to get folded. And I figure out how to do it. Yeah, I'm like, well, this is like dental floss. I'm like, oh, I'm doing this thing. But yep, there you go. All right, I like
3: it. What does that thing do? It doesn't cover up anything.
1: No, right. And I'm like, Trish, you buy this for them? I mean, this is unbelievable. Come on now. Oh,
3: She's
1: man.
3: She's trying to save you money, T.
1: Oh,
3: there's
1: boy.
3: Not as much material.
1: No, there's not.
3: On a thong.
1: You're right. Good point. 732-774-4444. What say you guys now? You heard the question of the day. You're blank years old and you still can't do what? You got to give us a call. Thank you for all your answers. Valerie Seagrace, thank you. I couldn't have done it without you. Thank you very much. Rochelle, thank you very much. I couldn't have done it without you.
2: Of course.
1: All right. And to the boss audience, thank you guys very much.
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6: Well, good morning again, everybody. And as you travel on the eastbound side of 138, we had some earlier problems there. They have now been cleared and still some slow traffic. We do have a lot of volume as you travel northbound on Route 9, north of Route 18, getting up towards Route 34, and then again by the parkway to Route 35. If you're then going to be out onto the eastbound side of 440, a lot of volume getting up and onto the outer bridge this morning. So a lot of heavy traffic. And then on the westbound side, bumper to bumper now, coming away from the parkway on 440 up through the turnpike. And then once you get past that on 287, slow in Metuchen, and mass transit's good. I'm Joe Nolan with traffic, 107.1 The Boss.
7: Beautiful day out there today. There's really not much to talk about. High pressure builds in. We've got a little bit of a breezy pattern for us today. Temperatures in the middle 60s, tons of sunshine. That's going to continue through the rest of the week. A little bit warmer by midweek as we climb into the upper 70s. In the Norcast Weather Center, I'm Nor'easter Nick.
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0: Here and fans of Fright Fest say, bring it. Six Flags Great Adventure is adding four Thursday night events, announcing the return of Fright Fest Thursdays. The special events start this Thursday, and on some of these, season pass holders will also be able to bring a friend free. Make sure you check the website. More on the tragic accident in Monmouth County that cost a 2-year-old his life and put a 66-year-old woman in the hospital. The driver in Upper Freehold Township adjusting the vehicle while backing into a spot at the Screamin' Hill Brewery and Bullock Farm over the weekend. That's when the two were hit. Community members stunned and heartbroken. Experts who work to strengthen laws to protect pedestrians warn that small children should always be carried in parking lots. It is safer than holding a hand. The township providing contacts for grief counselors to first responders, employees, and families involved in Saturday's tragedy. And when it comes to breast cancer, new technologies like artificial intelligence have changed how cancer is detected. And doctors say that early testing can make all the difference.
1: We've increased cancer detection rate by over 20%. So artificial intelligence just makes a radiologist like myself do a much better job.
0: The story that News 12 has is about WNBA legend and Olympic gold medalist Cheryl Swoopes, who put off her first mammogram for decades longer than she should have. When she went, her doctor saw something and it scared her straight. She's okay, but now she carries the mantle, encouraging early breast screenings, telling women, don't do what she did, just go get it done. In our next report at 9, using AI as a way to monitor your offsite employees is not making workers happy, and a New Jersey woman who got fired is going to the mat on this one. We'll tell you about that. I'm Valerie Seagraves on 107.1 The Boss.
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3: Jersey traffic and weather
2: together.
4: Well, westbound on Route 70, again, you've got some delays now as you start to get into, actually it's in both directions, coming into New Egypt Road. There was an earlier problem there. That has now been cleared up and out of the way, but you can look for those delays again in both directions. And then up a little further north, in fact, quite a bit further north as you travel out onto 440 and 287. Boy, it is very heavy and slow now as you start to come away from the New Jersey Turnpike and the Garden State Parkway, heading westbound up through Metuchen, then again in Piscataway. And then as you head eastbound coming away from the Garden State Parkway, you do have some delays on 440. Parkway, once you get north of the Turnpike, you're pretty much stop and go all the way on up through 137. A lot of heavy traffic now on Route 9 northbound, north of Route 18, then approaching Route 34. Also, as you start to get through the Turnpike northbound on Route 18, a lot of heavy traffic getting into New Brunswick. And Mass Transit at this point, good. I'm Joe Nolan with Traffic 107.1 The Boss.
5: No matter what you do or where you go, Mother Nature's going to cooperate in the right direction. We've got partly mostly sunny skies. Temperature is very comfortable in the middle 60s. And I think you're going to be able to sit back, relax, and just enjoy life for a bit, right? As we push ahead into tomorrow, we're going to be starting to warm up as we get into the 70s. And then we are cooler again by the weekend.
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7: All right, thanks, Nick. It's your Boss Sports Update from last night. I'm Greg T. Let's get into it. The Yankees, they find themselves up against the ropes after a 5-2 loss last night to the Tampa Bay Rays in NBA preseason action. We got the Knicks. They lost to the 76ers, 120-97. And in your NHL, the Flyers, they lost to the Lightning, 4-1. NFL Monday Night Football found the Falcons over the Saints, 45-24. And that brings us all the way up to your Boss Sports lineup for tonight. Your NBA preseason continues. Tonight, it's Brooklyn Nets taking on the Hornets in Charlotte, 7 o'clock. They tip off. It's Devils and the Utah Mammoth live from the Prudential Center at 7 o'clock. And we got a big one, Rangers Islanders live from Madison Square Garden at 7:30. That game on ESPN. Baseball playoffs continue. Dodgers and the Braves, they go at it at 6 o'clock. And the Brewers and the Padres, first pitch, 9:30. And that does it. That is your Boss Sports Update. Rochelle and I are back right after this.
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9: Allie, what do you get for the woman who said, I do?
10: 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How many years has she put up with you, Ryan?
9: 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I'm talking about one of our Korean

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0: Right now.
2: Good morning. It's 8:30. I'm Valerie Seagraves. It is bigger and scary.

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1: Some years it's flowers. Sometimes it's a heartfelt card. And sometimes it's dinner and a nice bottle of wine.
0: And sometimes, if you really want to say something special,
1: you say it with diamonds.
0: Because diamonds say more than words, right?
1: Exactly. They shout, I love you.
0: And I'd happily marry you all over again.
1: Yep, that's what diamonds say.
0: And I'm pretty sure the only reason they exist is because of how much people like me need to say it.
1: Whether it's a quarter carat or 5 carats, the message is the same.
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0: There it is.
1: Hello. Is this thing on?
0: 107.1 and 99.7. Good morning. It is the boss. It's Greg T in the morning with Rochelle. You know what? The TV over here is showing us some beautiful fall foliage right now.
1: Ooh,
0: as I'm watching this.
1: I like that word, foliage.
0: You like foliage?
1: I do. I would say leaves.
0: It's so nice. You know, there are we really do. We haven't done it yet. We need to like kind of. I forget which newspaper even prints it out. Like, all the different farms that are doing different things, like hay rides and whatnot, that they got going on. Because I'm sure everybody goes out on the weekends. This is going to be a big weekend, I guarantee it.
1: Right? Oh, definitely.
0: Because now we're getting towards, you know, now we're really into October yet.
1: Yeah.
0: I know Trish is going to have me going up into the attic and get all the Halloween decorations down, which I still haven't
1: done. Oh, you don't have
0: yet.
1: Them down?
0: No.
1: Oh, it's time to get them out.
0: I know.
1: It is time.
0: I was thinking the same thing. Got to go get mums. Got to go put the mums out.
1: Yeah, I think I'm going to, I think on Saturday, I'll probably go with John and his daughter and we'll go.
0: Do
1: a little something because then the weekend after I'm gonna go back to Michigan. So like I gotta get it done.
0: I gotta
1: do the donuts. Gotta do the cider.
0: Right.
1: Gotta get the pumpkin.
0: And if you
1: do decorate with like the hay bales and the stalks and stuff, you gotta get them now.
0: I hear you.
1: Too long.
0: No, I waited already. It's bad for
1: That's
0: me.
1: It's too late.
0: She like you know Trish likes to get like the hay bale.
1: Yeah.
0: That becomes such
1: expensive.
0: A pain in the butt in the car.
1: Yeah.
0: Messy everywhere. You gotta go take it immediately to the car wash and get it vacuumed out because there's just hay everywhere.
1: I like the hay. I think they look really good, but I always get very scared that there's like a spider and all its little eggs inside of one or something and it's going to hatch and then it's going to...
0: We leave it on our front porch. We don't bring it into the house. It's on the front porch.
1: No, I know, but still, like just to like have to touch it or like it's there because I don't know. I don't know why. It's like one of those... I mean, maybe it was in that movie, Arachnophobia or something. Like it was part of... I don't know why, but I have a huge fear of like sitting on a hay bale.
0: So this is the thing. So I get the worst job out of them all. I have to clean it up at the end of the season. So right before we're going to go into Christmas there, the
1: holidays. It's freezing out.
0: Right. And I got to like take apart these hay bales. Find the woods, throw them in the woods somewhere, spread it out. It's a pain in the butt.
1: Yeah,
0: I do it every single year. Big pain in the butt. It is not going to get the blower out and blow it all off the porch. It's a whole entire weekend process. It really is.
1: It looks so pretty, though.
0: It does look pretty.
1: It's so pretty.
0: Trish likes to put out all the what are they called? Gourds?
1: Oh, yeah.
0: She loves the pumpkins, but she's got a thing.
1: I like the gourds, too.
0: For the gourds. That says fall to her. Loves the gourds.
1: Well, and she works at a florist, so she's got an eye for, like, these kinds of things. Like, she's just that type of person, so I bet it's beautiful. You should post a picture of
0: her. I said, why don't you just bring some gourds home? And we don't have to go get them at the farm. Just bring them home. And we're always like the ridiculous family that loads up the car. The car is stacked when we leave a farm. It's got pumpkins in it.
1: That's so much fun, though, T. I love it.
0: So maybe Saturday we can get that done. Maybe in the afternoon. Yeah. That's what I'm thinking.
1: Yeah. But,
0: all right, guys. Listen, on Tuesdays, we like to go into what's called food news. News Tuesdays. Usually we'll hear the Rochelle report, but Rochelle was glad enough to give us her Tuesday.
1: Yeah.
0: So there you go. So let's hop into it. Food news.
2: Oh, food, wonderful food.
0: Show.
1: I will. All right. This is today only. I'm super excited for this. If you know me, you know Target and Starbucks go hand in hand.
0: Yes, they do.
1: They just do two of my favorite places. Well, Target Circle members. So you go to Target, you're a Circle member. That's, you know, they ask you to put the phone number in. That means you're a Circle member.
0: Yep.
1: You can get one free hot or iced Starbucks coffee or a free Bullseye cookie at Target locations with a Starbucks inside of it, which is almost all of them now.
0: And that's today?
1: It's today only if you're a Target Circle member. Again, it's that phone number thing.
0: Yeah.
1: The offer loads in your app on your wallet, so all you have to do is scan it or you have to put in your phone number and it'll automatically come in. So you go up to the Circle
0: or you go up
1: to the Starbucks and say I'd like a coffee and they're going to just give it to you for free.
0: Very cool.
1: You're welcome.
0: All right. Well, that's very nice. This also begins today and it runs all the way until November 1st. McDonald's is coming out with Monopoly today. You get the physical peel-off game pieces on eligible items. Yep. Then you scan them into the McDonald's app. Prizes include $1 million cash, a 2027 Jeep Cherokee, McDonald's for a year of free food, so much more. You get Egg McMuffins, large fries.
1: Ooh.
0: I used to love doing this when I was a kid.
1: Collect them all.
0: I
1: remember
0: that.
1: I'd always get two, and I'm like, I know I'm going to get the third, and I never got it.
0: McDonald's, the executives say that overall odds are 1 in 5, mostly food prizes, though.
1: Yeah.
0: 1 in 5.
1: That's fair.
0: There you go.
1: Fair.
0: That's happening at McDonald's.
1: Oh, you know what? I got some McDonald's news, too.
0: More McDonald's.
1: I do. Yeah. So it's executives at McDonald's are saying that they did some marketing issues. They threw too many deals, too many new drinks, too many menu items at customers all at once. And then people didn't realize that some of these deals existed. So the company is trying to simplify their menu a little bit. They're going to use more personalized digital offers. So you're going to get like offers that they know based on your algorithms what you like to eat. And then they're also going to push some more clear menu prices, like a $5 sausage McMuffin with an egg meal. So the whole meal is $5.
0: That's great.
1: An $8 Big Mac meal, a $4 breakfast meal deal. Plus, they're going to have an completely under $3 menu, which is amazing. So if you're hungry and you're broke like me, McDonald's is the place to go.
0: Well, I think that's pretty neat of them.
1: Go get your free coffee from Starbucks. Go get your $8 meal deal from McDonald's. You'd be good for the day.
0: I really do like when companies reevaluate, you know, what they're doing, you know, and then you come back and you go, you know, we really should make some changes. To me, that shows honesty. You know, it really does.
1: Yeah, I like that a lot. I think that's great.
0: Let's hop back over to Target today.
1: Okay.
0: Another from Target. These are the ones that are making the news. Target's Market Pantry has pumpkin-shaped and ghost-shaped take-and-bake pepperoni pizzas that are showing up now. Yep.
1: That's so cute.
0: And not bad either. They also only cost $6.
1: That's adorable.
0: There you go. $6.
1: I might have to grab one for the weekend after the pumpkin patch.
0: At Trader Joe's, they've got new ice cream for the fall. They've got apple pie a la mode.
1: Oh.
0: Yep. They've also got another one. They got a limited fall freezer item. Apple cinnamon flavored ice cream as well with real apple pieces and caramel swirl.
1: Holy crap. That sounds delicious.
0: That does sound good at Trader Joe's.
1: I might have to hit up Trader Joe's after we go to Earth Treasures today.
0: That does sound good.
1: Yeah, it does. All right, CVS is running a bunch of specials on their candy. So if you're going to go get Halloween candy, I just saw an Instagram that talks about how can we afford candy in this inflation right now, because it is expensive.
0: Absolutely.
1: But they've got some good deals going on. They've got, you know, the Reese's Ghosts in the pumpkins, which are like way better. I don't know why. The flavors are better. You can get two of the big ones for $9. Mm-hmm. Nestle's Crunch and 100 grand the fun size bag. So these ones you're going to hand out, only $3.99.
0: Not bad.
1: I know. And then Hershey has some new stuff and Halloween stuff that's coming to CVS as well. They say that they have a whole new lineup on the shelves. They've got cookies and cream fangs.
0: Ooh.
1: That's fun.
0: That is fun. Cookies and cream fangs?
1: Yep.
0: I like that.
1: And then there's some candy Halloween items, which is really fun too if you're looking for that. Pirate's booty popcorn.
0: See, that's the thing. Are people really, do they want pirate's booty when they go trick-or-treating?
1: You know what? I like when the kids get like the they get chips or something, because then I can throw it in their lunch.
0: That's true.
1: So it's like, I'm like, well, perfect. You can grab one piece of candy and grab, you know, the crackers or the chips or whatever. I don't know. I don't hate that.
0: And I'm not coming down on Pirate's Booty itself. I'm
1: Pirate's
0: just saying,
1: Booty's
0: is
1: good.
0: That really, it is Pirate's Booty. It is very good. It really is. But I'm just wondering, is that the, you know, it's definitely not the traditional trick-or-treat, you know, candy.
1: Yeah, but you know, everybody wants the Reese's you can get and you can have them. But like, how many Reese's can you really eat? Or should you eat, I
0: guess.
1: Good
0: point, actually.
1: I don't know. Get some pretzels to go with it. A little sweet, a little salty.
0: Man, you've been making good points all morning, Rochelle.
1: Look at that. It's the coffee. It's kicking
0: in. All right. Well, we are talking about Halloween candy, and Walmart is not to be outdone. They've got a 195-piece Mars Halloween bag. It is retailing today for $24.87.
1: That's a lot, no?
0: You think it is? I'm not sure.
1: $24 for candy?
0: You think it is?
1: I don't know. It seems like a lot.
0: But it's you get 195 pieces.
1: I guess I could go through that in a weekend.
0: You know what, guys? For real, you know, listen, we do this for the boss audience. So if the boss audience thinks it's too expensive, let me know. 732-774-4444. Is it too expensive? It includes M&M's, Snickers, Skittles, Starburst, and Milky Ways.
1: Well, it's all the good ones, though.
0: Okay. Now, here's another one from Walmart. Walmart also says they've got a 275-piece of Hershey Halloween variety, and this bag costs $29.97.
1: Well, that's a better deal. You're getting way more for $4 more.
0: Well,
1: right?
0: I guess you're right.
1: I guess it depends what kind of candy you want, but
0: well, then how about this one? So Sam's Club is saying that they've got a giant 455-piece. Yeah, this is big.
1: Whoa!
0: This is a Hershey Halloween assortment. This one's going for $34.48.
1: Okay, so double it for another $5. That's the best deal that there is.
0: So Sam's Club's got the better deal?
1: Yeah, comparably.
0: Huh.
1: If you're going to price shop with, I mean, pieces to dollar amount.
0: That is interesting.
1: Yeah. I do that with my toilet paper. I don't know why. I'm like, well, this one has 6 rolls and it's $12. And this one has 8 rolls But it's $13. You know, you gotta sit there and gotta do all of that.
0: You know, somebody yesterday at in East Brunswick told me that there's a company called The Grove where you log on. It's an app, and they've got all these, you know, environmentally friendly products, and they are a little bit cheaper than your normal products. Not in the way they're made,
1: right?
0: But the way that they cost. So you can get toilet paper there. Yeah, you can get Method. You can get all these different brands of cleaning supplies and whatnot, and it's a little bit cheaper there. And again, it's called The Grove. I don't know anything about it. I just learned about it yesterday, so I have no dog in this fight. I don't know.
1: Let's
0: so maybe
1: look it up.
0: If somebody in our Boss audience knows about that, please let us know. Honestly, we'd like to build a communication here with the Boss audience. Go back and forth. Let us know what they think. Are those too high, the prices? You know, who knows? I don't know. All right. Anyway, that's food news. There you go, guys. Enjoy it. It's 107.1. It is the Boss.
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5: Good morning, everybody. We got a new one now. This is on the Turnpike northbound, Interchange 11. Getting off there, one of the toll lanes is blocked with a stalled vehicle, but that really shouldn't cause really much of a problem. And then further north on the outer roadway at 13, there is an accident there as well with a lot of slow traffic behind it. Now, if you're heading out onto the northbound side of the Turnpike, that slow traffic goes almost all the way back to Interchange 11. Delays on the northbound side of 440, 287 coming away from the parkway through the Turnpike up and into Metuchen, then again at Piscataway, Route 18. Very heavy as you leave the Turnpike getting up into New Brunswick. A little bit better on Route 9, easing just a touch, but still delays around Route 18, around Route 34. Much better down around the Collingwood Circle. There are delays in Lakewood on Route 9, and Mass Transit's good. I'm Joe Nolan with Traffic 107.1, The Boss.
6: Beautiful day out there today. There's really not much to talk about. High pressure builds in. We've got a little bit of a breezy pattern for us today. Temperatures in the middle 60s. Tons of sunshine. That's going to continue through the rest of the week. A little bit warmer by midweek as we climb into the upper 70s. In the Norcast Weather Center, I'm Maurice Sternick.
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2: Good morning. I'm Valerie C. Graves. Connecting by social media, Shark Tank's Mark Cuban offers to help Governor Sherrill with the cost of health care crisis that we're having in our state. A working group on the issue just announced in Trenton, and Cuban's post on X in response.
3: Cuban, in addition to being a former Shark Tank star, minority owner of the Dallas Mavericks, also owns the Cost Plus drug company. The governor also getting kudos from across the aisle. State Budget Officer Declan O'Scanlan posting, "Well done, Governor. All hands on deck."
2: News 12 there. Recently, public school teachers and employees found out their premiums will go up 34% next year. Phase 2 of the Portal Bridge cutover starts Sunday, the last step to fully open the crossing over the Hackensack River. Expect significant impacts on the trains, New Jersey Transit and Amtrak. The cutover is set to finish November 15th, the week before peak Thanksgiving travel. Also, please note this, there is maintenance that will be done on the Brielle Bridge from the 11th through the 25th. Buses will run during that time at Bayhead and Point Pleasant. When it comes to breast cancer, new technologies like artificial intelligence have changed how cancer is detected, and doctors say early testing can make all the difference.
4: We've increased cancer detection rate by over 20%. So artificial intelligence just makes a radiologist like myself do a much better job.
2: The story is about WNBA legend and Olympic gold medalist Cheryl Swoopes, who put off her first mammogram for decades longer than she should have. Her doctor saw something, and it scared her straight. She is okay, but she now carries the mantle, encouraging early breast screenings, telling women, don't do what she did. And it's over the line. And now there's a lawsuit. A Clifton-based healthcare firm wanted to use artificial intelligence software to monitor one of its remote workers, a step that would have included taking 160 photographs of her a day via webcam. And then they fired that employee in violation of the state's anti-discrimination laws when she requested a medical exemption. NJ.com has this. Cases such as this one could have national implications. State legislatures across the country, including ours here in New Jersey, have proposed 155 bills this year meant to rein in how employers can use AI to watch their workers. That's your news. I'm Valerie C. Graves on 107.1, The Boss.
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0: 107.1 and 99.7. It's The Boss on a Tuesday morning. Good morning. Greg T in the morning with Rochelle. And you know, guys, Rochelle, you know I love our extra prep.
1: I know you do.
0: Extra, extra, read all about it.
1: Yes.
0: Rochelle's been rattling off a bunch of headlines, and I just don't even know which one to choose from. Like, for instance, okay, what's your favorite one that you have there?
1: Oh.
0: If you had to choose one.
1: I think I like the one, it's a BuzzFeed article of the most popular fall activities. Only because, like, it was so chilly this morning.
0: Right,
1: just, it felt like a fall morning. And so I always like to think about think about the weekend and what you're going to do. You only get, I feel like you only really get four fall weekends. Because then it's November and it's just too cold to do anything. So I like that one.
0: All right.
1: But there's ones about flying. Like, people are afraid of flying.
0: Oh, what's that headline about flying?
1: Oh, my gosh. So let me see. Let me grab it.
0: See, guys, you have to understand. So we, every morning show or every radio station across the country, they all, subscribe to a news service of sorts, of entertainment news and all kinds of little things in there. So we get one here, too, and it becomes our extra prep.
1: Mm-hmm.
0: So, and that's why you get an eclectic, lineup of all different headlines.
1: Yeah, different stories from different news outlets.
0: Right, right.
1: This one says that 13% of people are afraid of flying in an airplane, 51% aren't afraid at all, and 29% said it bothers them slightly.
0: See, I would think that more percentage of people would be afraid to fly. I think it'd be reversed, not just, because 13%, I mean, that seems a good number, but then you say 52% don't mind it, right?
1: Yeah, but statistically, it's safer to fly than it is to drive.
0: I know some people say.
1: No, that's true. That's a true fact.
0: Well, yes.
1: There's less planes in the air. There's less, you're not going to hit a deer in the...
0: You won't hit a deer,
1: There's a lot of factors that go into it. And
0: there's a lot of factors that make the plane come down out of the air,
1: But look at the amount of... Even if you look at the ones that aren't reported, the amount of plane accidents compared to the amount of car accidents, even just in a single day, statistically, it is safer to fly.
0: I get what you're saying, right? I can get into a fender bender more often than I can get into a fender bender up in the air about 35,000 feet.
1: Yeah,
0: in the air.
1: If you got into a fender bender up there, that wouldn't be so good.
0: No,
1: that'd be real bad.
0: No good. You're right.
1: Yeah.
0: All right. Well, I'm definitely in the 13% afraid to fly.
1: Yes, I know this. See, and I'm in the 51. I'm not afraid at all.
0: Gotcha. Wow.
1: Yeah.
0: All right. Give me another. Oh, this is going good. I love this.
1: What else
0: is in our extra prep?
1: All right. There's another story here about people paying $200 for a haircut.
0: Really?
1: $200.
0: Wait, a man or a woman, though?
1: They say that statistically, the national average of a haircut is $56, which a woman's average is $69 and a guy's is $43. So the national average together is $56. But I don't know. I just got my hair cut and it was expensive. It was $75 and I hate it. I look like Lord Farquaad. But, $200 seems like a lot of money to take some scissors to my head. I don't know.
0: Yeah, no, for a woman, though, I think my wife's is something like that, $200.
1: $200?
0: I think if she gets it all done and cleaned and everything.
1: Cleaned,
0: I think so.
1: Washed?
0: Yeah, I'm gonna ask her, but I think it's close to 200.
1: I mean, I think if you get you get a couple highlights put in, or you get something done, sure, I can see it reaching 200. But to cut my hair, wash, and blow it out, $200, that seems like a lot.
0: I agree, but I think that's what she's paying. I really do.
1: I guess it depends on where you go. Obviously, if you go into the city or something, you're gonna pay more than you are in
0: Manalapan. Oh, definitely.
1: But I.

0: I can't do it. Like, I have a hard time. I'm like, it's hair. I can't do it. I can't spend that much on my hair. I won't do it.
1: All right, you know, this is interesting. Tell you what, 732-774-4444. Text us. How much are you paying for a haircut? We want to know, and be honest. All right, Rochelle, I love it.
0: Yeah.
1: All right, back to your music. It is 107.1 The Boss. I've been trying.

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0: 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It's the boss. But you knew that because you guys are locked in. And if you download the free, and I mean it's free, the free Boss app, please, I know, don't roll your eyes and say, I have enough apps. Don't shut me off, please. I get it. I get it. We all have, I mean, Rocha, how many apps do you have on your phone, you think?
1: Oh, I have multiple pages and folders and all. I have, wait, say, hold
0: but
1: on.
0: But like, do you need each app that you have?
1: Four. I have five pages, and on my first page, it's all folders with apps in the folders.
0: Oh, so my God.
1: I probably have like.
0: But you, do you need all those apps?
1: No.
0: No, okay. No. So there's apps on your phone that you don't even use anymore. You never touched.
1: Yeah, no, some of them aren't even downloaded anymore because like I have that feature where if you don't use it, it uploads or whatever.
0: Right.
1: So it's still on the screen, but.
0: So then why don't you just clean them out and get rid of them?
1: Oh, that's a lot of work.
0: Well, okay, listen, guys, I'm sure that you're the same way. I'm sure on your phone you've got a trillion apps, and really and truly think about it. You don't need all those apps,
1: yeah.
0: Okay? You don't. So yeah. What you could do is actually start to make your phone a little bit more useful for your

0: yourself, and you can download the apps that really do mean something to you. So, like, I don't know, the free 107.1 Boss app. You can download that app and, yeah, take us along with you. We're almost like a podcast. Like, you guys love podcasts these days, and everybody's downloading podcast apps. Well, why not download the 107.1 Boss app and take us with you as if we're your newest favorite podcast?
1: Look at that. So fun.
0: And Am I right?
1: You can listen all day. I mean,
0: hallelujah.
1: It's not just an hour long. It's all day long.
0: That's what I'm saying.
1: Amazing.
0: There you go. So put us right up against your podcast apps, and there you go. Here's something I want to talk about that I found today.
1: Okay.
0: Queen is no longer going to tour again, says Brian May. He says that 50 years is enough for Queen.
1: Yeah, well, that's fair.
0: I agree. You know, here's the thing, though. So, okay, for instance,

0: seen them. I lost out, and I'll never get it.
1: You lost out.
0: Right.
1: It was so good.
0: I saw Rush. Rush I saw. I can actually say I've seen Rush. Right? Yeah, I've seen AC/DC in concert as well. I got lucky to see them. Not this time, but years ago, I got to see AC/DC come around. Billy Joel. I mean, there are...
1: Right, love Billy Joel.
0: Yeah, there are people that...
1: And he may not tour. I mean, he may not perform again. It really could be done. So
0: it's what we're talking about.
1: Yeah.
0: Exactly. Mm-hmm. So when you get a chance, you almost have to go see these bands or that's going to be it.
1: I agree. Yeah.
0: All right. So there you go, guys. Again, from Queen. Queen will not tour again. Brian May says 50 years is enough. All right, you heard it here first.
1: Gonna have to go watch all the cover bands now.
0: But some of these cover bands are actually making a lot of money.
1: The tribute bands, they're right. They're good.
0: They are. The tribute bands are really making dough.
1: Yeah.
0: All right. Well, anyway. let's go. It's back to the music, the Eurythmics. I don't think you can see them again.
1: No, I don't think so.
0: No, you won't be able to see them.

0: 1071 and 99.7. It's the Boss. Good morning, everybody. Greg T in the morning with Rochelle. Rochelle, did you know in almost every relationship, one person is always freezing and the other is a human radiator.
1: Yeah, I even in our relationship, T, I'm have a coat on right now, and you're like, your sleeves are pushed up.
0: You're right.
1: I mean, in every absolutely. And John and I are the same way. He keeps the house at like 68. It
0: wow.
1: is so cold. I walk around with like in the middle of the summer.
0: That I'll is have, cold 68.
1: He likes it. So it's freezing in the house. It's so cold. Like I will have a blanket, a snuggie, a robe, slippers. I can't. It's
0: no,
1: so
0: I
1: cold.
0: Listen. At some temperatures, I'm cold too.
1: Yeah.
0: They said that there's actually biology behind this whole thing, that two people can feel completely different in the same exact same room. Metabolic rate, body size, muscle mass, circulation, and hormones can all influence how much heat your body produces and how quickly you lose it.
1: That's super interesting.
0: Yeah. On the average, women may have colder hands and feet because the body can conserve more heat around the core, while greater muscle mass generally produces more heat. So that means, you know, the men, we're fat. So that's why we're always...
1: oh, I understand. Okay.
0: that can leave one partner reaching for another blanket while the other is wondering why the AC isn't colder.
1: Okay.
0: There you go.
1: How do you feel in here right now, in all seriousness? I just turned...

0: up. Because
1: okay, right now, in this room, my temperature is, my body's gotten used to it, right?
0: Yeah.
1: I actually feel a little chilly. Right now, at this moment, I actually do feel a slightly chilly.
0: Yeah.
1: I don't feel really, really cold, but there's a slight chill in the air.
0: Yeah. I have a long sleeve shirt on and my coat, and I have goosebumps on my arms. That's how cold I am.
1: Yeah.
0: Straight up goosebumps.
1: Yeah, you're...
0: And my feet, I'm wearing Uggs, so I already pulled out the Ugg boots. Freezing.
1: Yep.
0: They're like icicles.
1: Nope, you're
0: so
1: definitely
0: cold.
1: Colder than me. That is for sure. All right, guys, so there you go. So there you go. Enjoy. Now you know, right, who's cold and who's warm. 732-774-4444. Give us a call, text us, tell us how you're doing this morning. All right, let's go, guys. Back to your music. This is 107.1. It's the

0: 107.1 and 99.7 and everywhere you are in that Freed Boss app. It's Greg T in the morning with Rochelle shutting down. That's it. It is coming to a close.
1: Yes.
0: Time to run out there and do what you got to do. Do your shopping. Go to the gym. Tanning salon if you're Rochelle.
1: GTL. GTL.
0: Yeah. That's, and that's it. So, Rochelle, what are you going to do today? Well, yeah, so the show's over. Yeah. Doors are open. Where are you going? What are you doing?
1: Well, as soon as I leave here, I'm going to Earth Treasures Jewelers in Eatontown.
0: That's
1: which
0: right.
1: I'm very excited you're coming with me.
0: I'm with you.
1: We're going to make a fun little social media video. And I always love going in there because they let me put on all the diamonds.
0: Yeah, that's nice.
1: So it's always a good afternoon.
0: Yeah.
1: And then I'm not sure what I'm going to do after that. It's International Taco Day, so I'm definitely eating tacos tonight.
0: International Taco Day.
1: International Taco. Not national, but International Taco Day. So that's going to happen. And I don't know. We'll see what else the night brings. I don't know.
0: Yeah. All right. There you go, guys. All right. So run along and enjoy. And yes, it is International Taco Day. You've got to have tacos today.
1: Yeah, you do.
0: I mean, so, now what if you have like a quesadilla? Does that count?
1: No, taco. It's Taco Day.
0: Right.
1: You got to eat. I mean,
0: so if you have
1: all day,
0: like empanada.
1: No, I mean, if you have a dessert empanada, that's fine. But no, it's Taco Day. If you're going to eat taco, it's Taco Day.
0: So it's got to be a taco.
1: I think at least today. At least today.
0: Okay.
1: That's
0: what,
1: just
0: what
1: me.
0: About a flautas?
1: No,
0: can't
1: taco.
0: Taco.
1: Okay.
0: It is international
1: Taco Day.
0: International Taco Day. All right. And Taco Bell teams up with Duolingo for National Taco Day offers. So you can go over to your nearest Taco Bell and get a great offer today.
1: There you go.
0: Mm-mm-mm. I know my wife loves Taco Bell, actually.
1: Maybe I love Taco Bell, too.
0: You know, maybe we'll do that. We'll do some Taco Bell for dinner.
1: Keep it easy.
0: Wow. Man, that's not bad. Good idea,
1: Yeah.
0: All right. Well, anyway, we will see you back here tomorrow. Enjoy. Hopefully you guys had a good time with us. I know we had a good time with you. So, Rochelle, do the honors.
1: Ciao, Bella.
0: Peace.

0: Jersey strong,
1: Jersey proud,
0: all American.
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107.1 The Boss and 99.7 FM. Good morning, it's Michelle Amabile. I hope you got into work okay. Roger Daltrey has been doing some solo shows. He's letting everybody know that this is not a Who tour. That being said, he's been sharing some tidbits. He says that there's one song in Pete Townsend's solo catalog that should have been a Who song, and it's this one. And he performed it. Let My Love Open the Door. 107.1 The Boss.

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It's Michelle at work. Rocktober, let's celebrate with frozen yogurt. Froyo Cafe Aberdeen, 15-year anniversary. I've got gift cards all this week. Your chance to win coming up on 107.1 The Boss.

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Nor'easter next terrific Tuesday forecast. Monmouth and Ocean Counties. Plenty of sunshine. Today, 61. Clear skies this evening, 45. And Wednesday, sunny and 65. 53 in Asbury Park and Pine Beach. Grab a hoodie. 53, Boss HQ.

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1: 107.1 The Boss, it's Michelle at work. What's for dinner? It's National Taco Day. I've got some suggestions coming up in less than 10 minutes on 107.1 The Boss.

0: 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New single is called Silencio. 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And 2 El Gran Tocino tacos. 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Happy National Taco Day. From 107.1 The Boss. Getting closer to the weekend yet? Got a song next.
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playing classic hits for Wall, home of the historic village at Allaire. 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A carnival glow scene, a bubble magician, fortune teller, stilt walker, fire jugglers, and more. Killers, and no doubt coming up, John Parr and Boss.

107.1 The Boss. It's Michelle at work. Alliteration Tuesday, Taco Tuesday, and now let's do Till Tuesday. 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
10: Jersey weather.
11: Nor'easter next Tuesday forecast, Monmouth and Ocean County. Sunshine 61. Clear skies tonight. Good for stargazing. 45. Going to be a little cold. Break out those jackets and hoodies. Maybe a fire pit tonight. Wednesday, sunny and 65. It is a nice day for tennis, though, at Monmouth University. Go Hawks. Men's tennis. That's at the Outdoor Tennis Complex today. West Long Branch. It is 55 in Leonardo, 55 in Toms River. Ocean temperatures warm at 67 degrees and 55 at Boss HQ.

1071, The Boss. It's Michelle at work. Speaking of tennis and pickleball, is that the sport the Yankees have been playing? Swinging so low. Come on, guys. You got to hit the ball. Got one more chance to stay in it in this postseason. Peter Gabriel on 1071, The Boss.

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0: 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October baseball still happening. Leafs starting to change too. And probably thinking, wow, it was a little chilly this morning. Well, yeah, you probably needed a light jacket or a hoodie. How's your heating system? 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

1071, the boss. Beers on the boards. Martell's Tiki Bar, Point Pleasant. Greg T in the morning with Rochelle. Have your tickets tomorrow morning after 7. 1071, the boss.

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2: Good afternoon. I'm Valerie Seagraves. No pain, no gain. The last phase of the Portal Bridge cutover starts this weekend. Expect significant impacts on the trains, both New Jersey Transit and Amtrak.
3: We have a group of people who are working on the job, who are committed to doing this in the 5 weeks that have been allotted.
2: Transit head Chris Calori on News 12 saying it's going to take about 5 weeks, but the work should be finished just before the Thanksgiving travel rush. Reroute NJ will help with alternates, and a little closer to home, a heads up for maintenance work that's scheduled on the Brielle Bridge. That will run from the 11th to the 25th. Bus service will run at Bayhead and Point Pleasant. A school superintendent says go F yourself to a board member in an unbelievable email exchange. NJ.com calling it sensational. It's the Bridgewater-Raritan Board of Education. First day of school, parents reporting kids stranded at bus stops or dropped off an hour late, prompting board member Jeremy Lee to demand answers. Lee's social media post says Superintendent Robert Beers responded with the brief message telling him to go F himself, and Board President Michael Pepe told him to shut up. Lee's social media page, a bone of contention with other board members who say his public criticism of the school board is extremely frustrating. The Bridgewater-Raritan Board of Education will meet again October 13th. We're not going to get the daylight saving time legislation done by the clock change November 1st. The

0: Senate adjourned last week. Associated Press has this. The House passed it in July. Supporters of permanent daylight saving time point to longer evenings and potential benefits for businesses, recreation, and other activities, while opponents from northern states focus on the impact of later winter sunrises. It's bigger and scarier. Six Flags Great Adventures adding four Thursday night events, announcing the return of Fright Fest Thursdays. The special events start this Thursday. And on some of these, season pass holders will also be able to bring a friend free. Check the website. But wait, there's more. A new balloon at the Macy's Thanksgiving Parade this year. Bluey wearing her Christmas crown from the Christmas Swim episode. APP.com has this.
1: It's amazing!
2: I got an idea! Blow up the toy balloon!
0: The balloon that we'll see in the parade draws on the scene where they are all wearing their crowns and pulling those holiday crackers. When you see Bluey, she'll be just over 47 feet tall, 47 feet long, and over 25 feet wide. It is the 100th year of the Macy's Thanksgiving Parade, and everything will be special. Bluey has been the most streamed title in the U.S. for more than 2 years. That's your Boss News Update. I'm Valerie Seagraves. Nor'easter Nick's latest forecast is next on 107.1, The Boss, and 99.7. Jersey weather.
3: Nor'easter Nick's latest forecast for Taco Tuesday. It's National Taco Day. Sunshine 61, clear 45 tonight. Wednesday, plenty of sunshine, 65, 57 in Little Silver. 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

1071, the boss, it's Michelle. 25 days to Halloween. What are you dressing your pet up like? How about as a snake? DJ Snake, the Biebs. 1071, the boss.

0: 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If it's your birthday, happy birthday, birthday babies. Addison Rae is 26. Brett Gelman from Stranger Things is 50. Jeremy Sisto, remember when he was on 6 Feet Under? He was Billy, 52. Also, he was in Clueless. Amy Jo Johnson, the Pink Power Ranger, she's 56. I met the Yellow Power Ranger the other night. Elizabeth Shue, 63. Also, David Hidalgo from Los Lobos. He's celebrating a birthday today. He's 72. Kevin Cronin from REO Speedwagon is 75. Chocolate carousel cakes for everybody. And congratulations to Danielle from Wegmans and Ocean. You are the 107.1 The Boss Business of the Day, all made possible by our good friends at Chocolate Carousel in Wall on Belmar Boulevard. If you want to be the 107.1 The Boss Business of the Day, easy to do. 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More sweet treats from Froyo on the way with the Blue Plate Special and Kelly Clarkson next.
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3: 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And we are also celebrating all month with gift cards for you. $25 gift cards for Froyo Cafe. I've got one of those coming up. And remember, 73 cents an ounce is the sweetest deal in town. And a sweet treat if you're celebrating a birthday like JoJo and Tom's River is 54. Woohoo! But first, I'm a waitress. It's the Blue Plate Special. So let's do one from the waitresses. This is I Know What Boys Like. Blue Plate Special, 107.1. The Boss.

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Anywhere on that free Boss app. Celebrating Froyo Cafe. They're having a party, an anniversary, October 24th. 1071 The Boss is going to be there live. And we want you to celebrate as well. I've got a $25 gift card to Froyo Cafe. That's Route 34 in Aberdeen, 73 cents an ounce. You get a lot of frozen yogurt for that. And let me tell you something. They've got pumpkin. Frofest. Caller 10, 732-774-4444. I'm looking for caller 10. Come get your Froyo. Good luck.

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Nor'easter next latest forecast for Tuesday. Plenty of sunshine today, 61. Clear skies, 45 tonight. Great for stargazing if you want to try. Wednesday, sunshine, 65. It's 59 in Tipton Falls, Point Pleasant, and Boss HQ.

1071, The Boss. It's a mystery today. What is Aerosmith cooking up at the Hollywood Bowl? Aerosmith and Friends on my birthday? What? Got them coming up after Taylor on The Boss.

0: 1071 The Boss and 99.7 FM anywhere on that free Boss app. Who dat? 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Got several big games coming up this weekend. Giants against the Commanders, Jets against the Browns, Steelers versus the Colts, Texans, Titans, Vikings, Saints, Raiders versus the Patriots, Bengals, Dolphins. 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All the details on our website. Alanis Morissette coming up.
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0: Hey, it's Michelle from 1071 The Boss. 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
3: Jersey weather. Northeastern Knicks latest forecast, sunshine 61, clear tonight 45. Dress warmly for soccer practice or if you have a field hockey game. Wednesday, sunshine 65, 60 in Shrewsbury, 61 in Lakewood, 60. Boss HQ.

1071, the bus, stepping off the bus, wrapping up another school day tomorrow morning. 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

0: 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It's a 7:30 show. 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

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I'm out of time. Al Levine's up next. The Boss.

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3: Jersey weather. Nor'east today, latest forecast: sun 63 the rest of today, clear tonight 49, sun tomorrow 69. Fort Monmouth has 62, Brick has 63. It's 62 at Boss HQ.

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Jersey's own 1071 The Boss, Karma Chameleon. Watch my face turn. Callers want to eat the cranberry and jalapeno chicken meatballs they have at Trader Joe's. Oh.

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Prudential Center in Newark on October 25th. We gave you some shots of tickets. Here they come again. 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

0: 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Hi, Al Levine on your afternoon scene. Foreplay at 4 is coming up, and we have a concept here. I think we're locking into something. By the way, if you want to contribute to this, because sometimes I can use some help, text 732-774-4444. Your comments are always welcome. Yeah, even your insults, I'll take those too. But at this point, we're taking constructives on how to put together a foreplay at 4 on any old day. What ideas have you got? Here's mine. It's National Fruit at Work Day today. You were supposed to bring fruit to work in honor of this, but if you didn't, hang on. I got plenty of fruit coming up.
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2: Good afternoon. I'm Hunter Farman with your 4 o'clock Boss News update. A Keensburg man is facing multiple charges, including aggravated assault while eluding and assault by auto in connection with a motor vehicle accident in Linden yesterday that left three people, including a baby, critically injured. 48-year-old Daryl Petlock is accused of crossing over into oncoming traffic to try and get around another vehicle. Police say this isn't Petlock's first run-in with the law. He was sentenced to prison for the murder of a 40-year-old Middletown woman back in 2012. Well, along with Snooki, his name became synonymous with the Jersey Shore TV show.
3: I told you I would call you. I will call you. But no, she can't. So I'm not going to call her, and then I'll wait for her to call me again, because I know she will, and then I'll tell her the deal. I can't have that. She's too crazy.
2: 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He'll be there this Friday for a meet and greet from 11 a.m. to 1 p.m. at the supermarket on Schulmeister Road. He'll be promoting Sugar Factory at Home's new rainbow and protein hamburger sliders. As of today, it's official. Paramount has acquired Warner Brothers Discovery for a whopping $81 billion. The combined entities, now called Skydance, bring together two big historic movie-making studios, along with franchises like Harry Potter, Top Gun, and the DC Cinematic Universe. It brings an end to a long, drawn-out process that began late last year when Netflix had reached an agreement to purchase Warner Brothers, but later backed out after Paramount coordinated a hostile takeover. And there were more lottery winners in Monmouth and Ocean counties last week, winning a combined $60,000, according to lottery officials. The big winner was a jackpot Millions that hit for $50,000 and was sold at the ShopRite in Jackson. A smaller $10,000 winning scratch-off ticket was sold at the Country Farm store in Farmingdale. 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
4: Hey, good afternoon, everybody. We are looking at partly to mostly sunny skies out there. There's zero issues that I can tell. Nice, calm, bright day. Drop down into the 40s again tonight, so you'll have to break out the cold weather gear for tomorrow morning. We'll get into the 70s for your Wednesday. In the Nor'easter Weather Center, I'm Nor'easter Nick.
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5: Oh, would you look at this? It's National Fruit at Work Day. You were supposed to bring fruit to work in honor of this. Maybe you gave some to your kids for school. Anyway, it's nature's candy after all. Let's play Harry Styles at number 4. Watermelon Sugar. It's like

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1: Number 3.
2: All right, so we're taking a look at what's going on in the internet today. It's National Fruit at Work Day. As bizarre as that might sound and as random as this can be, which is totally in character with what we do here every day at 4 o'clock. Foreplay at 4 with more fruit. Warrant. It's Cherry Pie. 107.1 The Boss. It's Cherry Pie. 107.1 The Boss.

0: number two.
1: Don't want no scurvy, so gather up all your fruits in a hurry. That was the best I could do. We're doing the 4-play at 4 on Bring Your Fruit to Work Day. And at number two, perched, it's Prince and Raspberry Beret on the Boss. One.

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1: Bring your fruit to work day. 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
2: 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Well, as we start our Tuesday afternoon on the roads, we have major, major delays on the parkway. This is in the local lanes northbound, south of 120 in Mattawan to north of exit 72A in Fort Lee. Now, all lanes are open the whole way, but those delays are residual from some problems that we were seeing out on the George Washington Bridge. Just not a good situation, so you might want to find another way around if you can. Also have some road work on the parkway in the outer roadway northbound, south of 109 to 114 in Middletown. One left lane is closed. And we have delays on Route 9 southbound from north of Ernston Road in Sayreville to Perrine Road in Old Bridge. All lanes are open. Everything else, Monmouth, Ocean, Middlesex counties is looking okay. Just, again, things are really not good in the local lanes on the parkway northbound starting in Middlesex County. I'm Hunter Farman with traffic, 1071 The Boss.
3: Jersey weather.
4: Nor'easter Knicks. Latest forecast, sun 63. The rest of today is clear tonight and 49. Sun tomorrow, 69. Port Reading has 62. Carteret, 62. 62 at Boss HQ.
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1: 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It's our way of saying thanks for listening to 107.1 The Boss. It's time to huddle up with 107.1 The Boss for the 107.1 The Boss $10,000 Football You Pick'em Challenge. 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

107.1 The Boss, 99.7 South Jersey. I know you're hearing a lot of noise about when are we going to change the clocks, or are we going to change the clocks? Yeah, we fall back November 1st, so keep that in the back of your head someplace. Make a move.

Anybody get those Bon Jovi scratch-off tickets yet? The Living on a Prayer series? 107.1 The Boss, 99.7 South Jersey. $10,000 football pick'em challenge is on. You pick the teams, and you could win up to 10 grand during the big game. 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Figure out how you get in on this. You do it anyway, right? You have a fantasy league? This is perfect for you. Check it out. Spin Doctor's on now. 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
0: together.
2: Well, we're still looking at those crazy delays out on the parkway in the local lanes northbound, south of 120 in Mattawan to north of exit 72A in Fort Lee. Now, everything looks to be open along that entire stretch of roadway. Those delays appear to be caused by some earlier issues that we were seeing out on the GWB. We also still have some roadwork on the parkway in the outer roadway northbound, south of 109 and south of 114 in Middletown. One left lane is closed. And we still have those delays on Route 9 southbound, north of Ernston Road in Sayreville, out to Perrine Road in Old Bridge, but all lanes are open there. Now, everything else in Monmouth and Ocean counties is actually looking okay right now. We have no major issues to speak of. No reports of any accidents, which is always a good thing. Be safe, be smart, and no big issues, at least not right now. I'm Hunter Farman with Traffic, 107.1 The Boss.
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2: Good afternoon. I'm Hunter Farman with your 5 o'clock Boss News Update. Investigators in Ocean County say that almost 3 weeks after that fatal shooting in the parking lot of a Toms River Wawa, the suspected killer remains on the run. 51-year-old Douglas Cobb is wanted in the death of 42-year-old Bruce Kress and could be out of state at this point, with NJ.com noting that another person had previously been charged with hindering by transporting Cobb to the Delaware or Virginia area. Anybody who has information on Cobb's current whereabouts is asked to contact the authorities. Well, when the big parade steps off in Manhattan next month, a fan favorite will have a new look.
3: Bluey has been the most streamed title in the U.S. for more than 2 years. And this year, at the Macy's Thanksgiving Parade, a new Bluey balloon, where she's wearing her Christmas crown from the Christmas Swim episode. APP.com has this story.
4: It's amazing!
5: I've got an idea!
6: Blow up the Bluey balloon!
3: The balloon draws on the scene where they are all wearing their crowns and pulling those holiday crackers. So when you see her in the parade, Bluey will be just over 47 feet tall, 47 feet long, and over 25 feet wide.
2: That's Valerie Seagraves. The classic fast food favorite is back. It's not a meal, but your next McDonald's order may just have one of those peel-and-play McDonald's Monopoly stickers on them. The game has returned to the chain nationwide, with possible prizes ranging from free items off the menu to vacations and, of course, cash. If you are lucky enough to be that million-dollar winner, McDonald's says they'll pay you $50,000 a year annually over 2 decades. This year's promotion runs until November 1st. And vandalism in Berkeley, with Jersey Shore Online reporting that a volunteer firefighter memorial in Veterans Park was found damaged recently. A bronze plaque chipped off, and its granite base cracked as well. The memorial had originally cost $100,000, and it's still unclear if it can be repaired or even replaced. One official said that security cameras weren't trained on the memorial at the time of the incident, though they certainly are now. With your latest forecast, here's Nor'easter Nick.
7: Steady she goes. No issues out on your their roads for your evening commute. Temperatures will slowly drop down through the 50s and eventually the 40s overnight. So a little bit chilly for sure. Temperatures tomorrow in the middle 70s. And then we stay in the 70s for a couple of days at least. In the Norcast Weather Center, I'm Nor'easter Nick.
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0: 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Tonight,
1: no game tonight. I got to wait another night. Can the Yankees win another game this year?
0: Stay tuned. They got to stretch these things out forever, right? You play one game, then you pause a day, and then you play another game, and you. I mean, just get it over with already. The suspense is driving me nuts.
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107.1 The Boss, 99.7 South Jersey, and of course, the free Boss app. Billy Joel says he's feeling better after that procedure that a lot of people thought, oh man, is he going to do that? Is he going to put a shunt in his head? He did it. He doesn't regret it. And hopefully he is on a road to a much better recovery soon. Maybe we'll even see him on stage again. Says he's feeling good, though. That's good news. Here's the Piano Man, 107.1 The Boss. It's not-

0: Nor'easter Nick's latest forecast. It's going to be clear tonight, 49. Sun tomorrow, 69. Red Bank has 61. Colonia has 62. It is 61 at Boss HQ.
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107.1 The Boss, 99.7 South Jersey. So much fun. We got to do it again. Gift cards for Froyo Cafe in Manalapan. Michelle Amabile has them tomorrow for you to win. They're celebrating their one-year anniversary. So go get your free frozen yogurt. It's really good. The Boss.

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2: 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Well, we now have a report of a crash with injuries out on Route 9, both directions south of Cedar Run Dock Road in Stafford. One left lane is closed in both directions. We also have delays on the parkway southbound north of the Toms River Toll Plaza out to exit 82 and Route 37 east in Toms River. All lanes are open. However, that is a 5 mile delay. And we still have those delays on Route 9 southbound north of Ernston Road in Saraville out to Perrine Road in Old Bridge. All lanes are open there as well. I'm Hunter Farman with Traffic 107.1 The Boss.
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2: Good evening. I'm Hunter Farman with your 6 o'clock Boss News Update. A Keensburg man is facing multiple charges, including aggravated assault while eluding and assault by auto in connection with a motor vehicle accident in Linden yesterday that left 3 people, including a baby, critically injured. 48-year-old Daryl Petlock is accused of crossing over into oncoming traffic to try and get around another vehicle. Police say this isn't Petlock's first run-in with the law. He was sentenced to prison for the murder of a 40-year-old Middletown woman back in 2012. Well, along with Snooki, his name became synonymous with the Jersey Shore TV show.
3: I told you I would call you. I will call you. But no, she can't. So I'm not going to call her, and then I'll wait for her to call me again, because I know she will, and then I'll tell her the deal. I can't have that. She's too crazy.
2: 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He'll be there this Friday for a meet and greet from 11 a.m. to 1 p.m. at the supermarket on Schulmeister Road. He'll be promoting Sugar Factory at Home's new rainbow and protein hamburger sliders. As of today, it's official. Paramount has acquired Warner Brothers Discovery for a whopping $81 billion. The combined entities, now called Skydance, bring together two big historic movie-making studios, along with franchises like Harry Potter, Top Gun, and the DC Cinematic Universe. It brings an end to a long, drawn-out process that began late last year when Netflix had reached an agreement to purchase Warner Brothers, but later backed out after Paramount coordinated a hostile takeover. And there were more lottery winners in Monmouth and Ocean counties last week, winning a combined $60,000, according to lottery officials. The big winner was a jackpot Millions that hit for $50,000 and was sold at the ShopRite in Jackson. A smaller $10,000 winning scratch-off ticket was sold at the Country Farm store in Farmingdale. 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
4: It's going to be a chilly one out there tonight. No frost, but it's probably going to get down into the lower 40s through a good chunk of the state, with the exception, obviously, at the beaches. 70s for tomorrow, partly to mostly sunny skies. That'll continue, honestly, right through the end of the week. In the Norcast Weather Center, I'm Nor'easter Nick.
5: Oh, hi. I'm not interrupting anything, Ellie. It's Al Levine on the scene playing classic hits and more. At least 52 minutes of music this hour. Sometimes I just barge in. I'm sorry.

Playing classic hits and more for Bedford. Wow, I could have had a VH. Well, that comes in two different varieties, actually. We've got the Van Halen, and we got the Vertical Horizon. So let's do those guys.

107.1 The Boss, 99.7 South Jersey, and of course the free Boss app. Download it. Get it on your device. I still love this story from Journey. Steve Perry and the guys were contemplating, should we let the Sopranos use this song in the final scene? They didn't know if it was going to be a bloody scene, something really ugly. So they were like, I'm not sure. All right, let's do it.

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2: Jersey traffic and weather
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3: Well, we have something new out there. There is a report of an accident out on 37 eastbound out near Hospital Drive in Toms River. One left lane is closed. Also in Toms River, we still have those delays on the Parkway southbound from north of the Toms River Toll Plaza down to exit 82 and 37 east. All lanes are open, but that is a 5-mile delay. Route 9, we've had delays there all afternoon, and they're still there. Route 9 southbound north of Ernston Road in Saraville down to Perrine Road in Old Bridge. All lanes are open. And then again in Lakewood between Route 70 and Route 88, but we see that stuff every single day. Other than that, everything in Monmouth, Ocean, and Middlesex County is looking fine. Nothing out of the ordinary. I'm Hunter Farman with Traffic, 107.1 The Boss.

0: Nor'easter Nick's latest forecast. It's clear tonight, 49. Sun tomorrow, 69. Roosevelt has 60. Cranberry, 60. It's 60 at Boss HQ.
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107.1 The Boss, 99.7 South Jersey. We love our 80s, still living in them. And I was reading a cool article the other day about the foregone days of shopping malls, hanging out, going to meet, and having an Orange Julius. Man, when's the last time you had one of those? Oh, I'm so jealous if you had one recently. Like at the Ocean County Mall in Toms River? Yeah, back in the day. Let's go now. Travel in our time machine.

0: Cause I gotta have faith. Ooh, I gotta have faith.
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3: And as we put a bow on things for this evening, we're actually looking pretty good for the most part in Monmouth, Ocean, and Middlesex counties. Just a couple of minor delays out there. 18 southbound north of George Street in New Brunswick to the Turnpike in East Brunswick. All lanes are open. And then again on 287 southbound north of Exit 5 in Piscataway to Exit 4 in Edison. All lanes are open there as well. But again, everything else is looking just fine as you head home on this Tuesday evening. No major issues. I'm Hunter Farman with Traffic, 107.1 The Boss.
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2: Good evening. I'm Hunter Farman with your 7 o'clock Boss News Update. Investigators in Ocean County say that almost 3 weeks after that fatal shooting in the parking lot of a Toms River Wawa, the suspected killer remains on the run. 51-year-old Douglas Cobb is wanted in the death of 42-year-old Bruce Kress and could be out of state at this point, with NJ.com noting that another person had previously been charged with hindering by transporting Cobb to the Delaware or Virginia area. Anybody who has information on Cobb's current whereabouts is asked to contact the authorities. Well, when the big parade steps off in Manhattan next month, a fan favorite will have a new look.
3: Bluey has been the most streamed title in the U.S. for more than 2 years. And this year, at the Macy's Thanksgiving Parade, a new Bluey balloon, where she's wearing her Christmas crown from the Christmas Swim episode. APP.com has this story.
4: It's amazing!
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6: Blow up the Bluey balloon!
3: The balloon draws on the scene where they are all wearing their crowns and pulling those holiday crackers. So when you see her in the parade, Bluey will be just over 47 feet tall, 47 feet long, and over 25 feet wide.
2: That's Valerie Seagraves. The classic fast food favorite is back. It's not a meal, but your next McDonald's order may just have one of those peel-and-play McDonald's Monopoly stickers on them. The game has returned to the chain nationwide, with possible prizes ranging from free items off the menu to vacations and, of course, cash. If you are lucky enough to be that million-dollar winner, McDonald's says they'll pay you $50,000 a year annually over 2 decades. This year's promotion runs until November 1st. And vandalism in Berkeley, with Jersey Shore Online reporting that a volunteer firefighter memorial in Veterans Park was found damaged recently. A bronze plaque chipped off, and its granite base cracked as well. The memorial had originally cost $100,000, and it's still unclear if it can be repaired or even replaced. One official said that security cameras weren't trained on the memorial at the time of the incident, though they certainly are now. With your latest forecast, here's Nor'easter Nick.
7: It's going to be a chilly one out there tonight. No frost, but it's probably going to get down into the lower 40s through a good chunk of the state, with the exception, obviously, of the beaches. 70s for tomorrow, partly to mostly sunny skies. That'll continue, honestly, right through the end of the week. In the Norcast Weather Center, I'm Nor'easter Nick.

on the scene. Playing classic hits and more from Manahawkin, home of the Stafford Fall Harvest and Wine Festival, coming up this weekend, noon to 5, both Saturday and Sunday at Heritage Park. Angelico, Chestnut Run Farm, D'Amato Vineyards represented, and a food truck to pair all those lovely wines with. Here's Prince on the Boss. One up a

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0: Gals and ghouls, get ready for a monster of a Halloween party. 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
2: Jersey weather. Nor'easter Nick's latest forecast, clear tonight, 49, sun tomorrow, 69, a fine fall day for the Jersey Shore. Rumson has 57, Dayton 58. 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

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Jersey's own 1071 The Boss. Don't know if you heard the news. Peter Byrne, the lead singer of that group, Naked Eyes, recently passed away. He had a stroke. And man, it's so good that we always have something to remind us of that great music of the 80s, like that song. And from the 90s, Goo Goo Dolls.

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And the name Ralphie Aversa also comes to mind. Getting things heated up for him. He's coming in after 8. In the meantime, we'll play the Beastie Boys on The Boss.

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0: 107 on the Boss, 99.7 South Jersey. What is this little feud I keep reading about with Phil Collins and Paul McCartney? This is goofy stuff. Apparently, Phil went to get an autograph from Paul at a concert years ago. And Paul just, I don't know, maybe he was just a little giddy. Maybe he was a little inebriated. I'm not sure, but he said something to Phil like, oh, look, little Phil Collins would like an autograph of the Beatles. Phil was incensed about it. They didn't talk for years, but now apparently they've kissed and made up. Well, thank God.
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